Did you see that the trailer for Christopher Nolan's Odyssey just came out the other day? Oh my God, I haven't gotten chills from a movie trailer in so long, but this one blew me away. I mean, we got Zendaya in the movie, Robert Pattinson, Tom Holland, Anne Hathaway. Crazy. Z104.3, go check it out. Alyssa.

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2: EJ is on a much-needed vacation, so you got me. I'm Kayla at Kayla Thomas 40 on socials. 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

0: Z1043, I'm Kayla. Okay, question of the night. Should the guy always have to pay when it comes to going out on a date?
1: The guy don't always have to pay for everything. I'd have been in a situation where I went to dinner and then shorty ended up paying. Like, you know, I was like, oh, whoa, you paying? She's like, yeah, like, I really like your vibe. I'm paying for dinner. Like, I enjoyed it. I'm like, oh, thank you. I appreciate that.
0: Okay, so where is she now?
1: And, you know, shorty at the crib, man. You know what it is.
0: Oh, so you locked it down.
1: Oh, yeah, I have to lock it down. That's what I'm saying. When the shorty pays for you, man, you know what time it is. She really vibing you. She liking you. So that's what it is, man.
0: Okay. So what do you think? Should the guy always have to pay for the date? 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

The Friday throwback dance parties on tomorrow morning on the Fred Show. 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

0: 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What's up? I'm Kayla in for EJ tonight. What does your Thursday night look like?
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I don't know, credit card. So many things. So make sure you listen to win if you want to win that money. I know.

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0: Welcome Sabrina back. Carpenter and Madonna on Z104.3. That was called Bring Your Love. I'm obsessed with that song. Okay, question of the night. Should the guy always pay on a date?
1: Guy should always pay. If a guy asks me out, off top, he's paying.
0: So you've never paid for a guy?
1: Never.
0: Have you ever asked a guy on a date?
1: No, never. I would never. I don't pick guys up. I don't pay. No.
0: So what if you're stranded on the side of the road and need your help? Then what?
1: If you're not my man, then I'm not picking you up.
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Z104.3, if you would have told me 10 to 15 years ago that I'd be able to watch an entire court trial on TikTok, I wouldn't believe you. 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That was crazy.

The Friday throwback dance party's on tomorrow morning on The Fred Show. This is how we kick off the weekend on our show. 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

Have you heard about this hantavirus? It's Z1043. It even sounds scary, but there's these people on a cruise ship who are stuck because of this outbreak, and they're trying to figure out where they should dock. 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
0: 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Heroes like FDNY firefighter Robert E. Welsh III. Now, Robert served as a police officer before his appointment to the fire department in 2001, just weeks after the 9/11 attacks. 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It's the letter T, the number 2, the letter T.org. The letter T, the number 2, the letter T.org.
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1: Yep, the new hit list. I'm Angelina, playing you all the new music you actually need to know. You know, a lot of music gets released, and it's not all great. I'm just saying, I'm doing the hard work for you. I promise you're going to add every single one of these to your playlist. I've had Angelina on air while you're scrolling or doing Bruno Mars. Risk it all on the new hit list.

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One Republic with Need Your Love. What's going on? I'm Angelina. The new hit list, probably song of the summer right here, Zara Larsson, Midnight Sun.

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0: 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So Tyla is speaking out about her experience meeting Rihanna at the Met Gala. It's Angelina, the new hit list. Yeah, apparently Rihanna did not have the time for her. She said, you know, she was cool. I think she was occupied. I went up to her and was like, oh, hey, you know. And she was like, hey, my baby daddy is calling me. And then she left. Look, Rihanna had to look like she had a lot going on that night. She didn't really owe her nothing, but, you know, maybe one day they'll meet.
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11: Eczema is unpredictable, but you can flare less with Ebglyss, a once-monthly treatment for moderate to severe eczema. 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
12: Ebglyss, lebrikizumab, LBKZ, a 250 milligram per 2 milliliter injection, is a prescription medicine used to treat adults and children 12 years of age and older who weigh at least 88 pounds or 40 kilograms with moderate to severe eczema, also called

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1: I love this new series Instagram has. 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Angelina here, the new hit list. 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

0: 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Yo, can Olivia Rodrigo just become like a regular guest on SNL? It's Angelina, the new hit list. She killed it. Olivia Rodrigo, her episode drew 5 million total viewers. Her and Ari, 5.4 million, have delivered the most watched SNL episodes of the season so far.
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1: 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I wasn't ready for that one.
3: Let's get it. Tino Cochino Radio, we're here. I just want to shout it out because I'm always talking about the energy drinks that I drink and everyone's always like, stop it. But you have your vices too, whatever. I want to shout out Red Bull because they have a new lime flavor. And it is delicious. It's very refreshing. It's very crisp. It almost tastes like a Sprite, more limey.
4: Is that one sugar-free? Mm-hmm.
3: There is a sugar-free. Yeah, both, I've only had the sugar-free. And again, delicious. I just want to shout it out. It's not
5: called
3: sponsored.
5: Sudachi Lime.
3: Yeah.
0: Ooh.
3: You want to get it? You know what's funny? You see stuff online, and I realize how influenced we can be by that. And I feel like sometimes you forget. I saw someone post it, and they said, 4 out of 10. And for like a week, I would see it in the stores. I'm like, I'm not getting it because I saw that Instagram.
5: Uh-huh. Exactly.
3: That's crazy. And I was just like, you know what? I'm going to try it. Yeah. And then I tried it and I really liked it. So
5: just goes to show, don't just go buy reviews.
3: Exactly.
0: I've been drinking the Salud energy packets, but I try to do it midday.
3: I've seen those. I haven't tried them.
0: Oh my gosh. They're so good. And I don't feel jittery. And my mom told me that last week because my mom doesn't drink caffeine at all. And she's like, I had one last week and I could not sleep at all. She's like, but I did not feel jittery.
4: Well, that's good.
6: Just got no sleep.
4: I would mention what I drink, but I'm not promoting anything for free.
2: Oh, damn.
3: That's why you're not promoting anything. We have a lot to get to. We'll start with Serena, actually, who just ruined the movies for her 6-year-old son.
0: Oh, wow.
3: He no longer wants to go. What did she do? We'll talk all about it next.

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1: All right, so I want you to think about this for a second. What is an experience that you completely ruined for your kids? And then you can share it with us. We'll start with Serena because this just happened. It's so funny. You were prepping to take him to the movies for the new Super Mario movie, right?
0: Yes.
1: Mm-hmm. And what happened?
0: So my son doesn't really like the movies in general since he was a kid. But recently he's like, I want to go see it. I want to go. And he was all excited. So I got excited. I'm like, oh, yeah. And then we can go to Costco and we can get the hot dogs and we go to the dollar store and we can get the snacks. And my husband's all for it too.
2: Like sneaking
0: and
2: in the food.
0: Yes. And my son's like, but why? I'm like, because things are expensive. He's like, well, what if we get caught? I mean, we're not going to get caught. He said, but what if we do? And then they arrest us. I'm like, okay, we're not going to get caught. But if we do get caught, they're not going to arrest us. He's like, I don't know. I'm like, it's fine. We'll buy popcorn there. It's fine. He comes back like 10 minutes later. He's like, I don't want to go to the movies.
1: That's crazy. Like, you and your husband is.
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3: My daughter, for her 5th birthday, she was very into Little Mermaid. Whole birthday, Little Mermaid, everything. And we got tickets to go see, like, the Disney on Ice. And one of our friends that worked for Disney got us a thing to go backstage to meet him, take pictures and everything. And we even hired a photographer, first kid.
2: So, oh, wow.
3: You know?
2: Yeah.
3: Yeah, we hired... Yeah, the first one we did it for, we hired a photographer to take a picture with Ariel, everything. And we're told, go ahead and go back there, go back there. We get there, Ariel has no wig on.
4: Got snatched up.
0: What'd your kid say?
3: She looked, just looked at me, Mommy, why? Why? And I'm like, give her a chance, she has to get ready, and she's all, forget it.
1: It's like, sucks. Oh, she's just transforming from Ursula. It's okay.
2: Oh, yeah. That would have been smart. Poor thing. I mean, yeah, just the entire experience ruined. That's like going to Disney and seeing Mickey without his head.
4: Yeah.
5: Coming up next.
2: Ooh, six signs that your partner is not loyal to you, even if they don't cheat. We will share them with you next.
4: That's a good one.

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0: All right, six signs that your partner is not loyal to you, even if they don't cheat. All right? Number one, they hide important parts of their life. If they keep you out of major areas of their world, that's called emotional disloyalty.
1: I agree, because you're supposed to be, like, a partnership.
0: Number two, they defend others before you. When someone disrespects you, they stay silent or they take the other person's side.
1: I feel like that's a big red flag. Yeah.
2: My wife does that. But I'm usually wrong.
3: Newsflash.
0: Number three, this was just outlandish. They flirt with others just for fun.
2: I'm kind of flirty with like waitresses and stuff, but not
3: what?
2: Like in a creepy
3: you're not.
2: Way.
3: Matt, no, he's not. No, he's not.
2: She kind of like thinks it's hot in a weird way.
0: All right, number four. They downplay your feelings, making you feel too sensitive or calling you crazy. That's AKA betrayal.
2: That's gaslighting.
0: Number five, they keep secrets. Big or small, it does not matter. Hiding things creates distance and distrust.
3: Oh, yeah, for sure.
2: That's like number one.
3: That's a big
1: one. And I know it hurt my feelings.
3: Unless they're about to throw you a big party. Like a big, you know.
2: I don't think they're talking about
1: surprise.
2: That.
1: Surprise.
0: All right, and number six, and this kind of sounds like Matt based on what he said a while ago. Oh. They act single when you're not around. If they behave like they're unattached when you're not with them, the loyalty is already broken.
3: Well, that's different. Guys do that all
2: the
3: time.
2: I feel like I do that more than she does. I hope.
0: Yeah. Why do you do it, though?
2: I mean, I don't do it in a disrespectful way. But, you know, if like I'm talking to a female and she's flirty, I'll flirt a little bit back. But, playful.
3: Yeah, like, I mean, work trips.
0: But you just said if she did it, you wouldn't like it.
2: I don't know if I'd mind. Depends on what the guy looks like.
3: I mean, Matt does it all the time. I do, Tino. We all did it once. Remember at one time
1: I think if you're intentionally flirting while you're in a relationship, like, that's wrong.
2: What if it's an accidental flirt?
1: Okay, well, explain.
0: Hold on, Serena. Nicasio just told you that all three of us hooked up once, and you don't even care. You don't even care a little?
1: Oh, I didn't even hear
0: you
1: that.
0: You don't even care a little?
3: I like to feel I don't want it.
2: That was in Jamaica.
0: Let's talk the Michael movie. Nicasio saw it, said it was phenomenal. I just went and saw it. I want to talk about it again because it's such a good movie. It deserves to be talked about. We'll recap it next.

0: on, man. 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
2: So if you're looking for something to do this weekend, go watch the Michael Jackson biopic, Michael.
0: Oh my God,
2: it's so good. And I recommend watching it at IMAX, not just because the screen is so huge, but because the sound with IMAX is so next level. You feel like I sat in the very top row, right next to the big speakers.
3: I felt
2: like I was in the studio when Michael was creating the music. I felt like I was at the concert when it was going on. Man, that kid that plays Michael, it's his... Michael was his uncle, right?
1: Yeah, I believe so.
2: Because it's his brother's son.
1: Yes.
2: You think Jermaine's son? Jafar Jackson deserves every award you can get. You think you're watching Michael.
1: I wonder how long he prepared for it.
2: 2 years.
1: Oh, dang.
3: For his whole life. If his uncle was his idol, right?
4: It's probably impersonating him.
2: Oh, my God, bro. They do such a phenomenal job. Every single person, not even just him, everyone is in it. Nia Long plays Michael's mom. She just does a phenomenal job. Deion Cole's in it randomly. Shout out to Deion Cole. He's just one of the biggest comedians in the game right now. And he played Don King in such a way where it's like there's a scene where Don King and Michael's dad, it's almost like two devils meeting to talk about like this, their plan for destruction. Oh my God, it's so good.
1: Did Michael's mom die when he was young? I don't really know her story.
2: No. I think she's still alive.
1: Am I wrong
2: on that? Well, I want to say Michael's... Look it up. I think she just turned 86 or 96? I just saw this online. Matt's looking that up. Guys, you have to go see it. And the way that it ends is so perfect because you just know there's going to be a part two. There's no way to tell all of Michael's story in one movie. I mean, they do such a great job.
3: Catherine Jackson is still alive. 96.
4: Yeah, she's still alive.
1: Oh, wow.
2: I was telling everybody, Nicasio walked out in the middle of the show. I was telling everybody how good it was. What was your experience watching the movie?
4: I loved it. I mean, there's some parts in there too where I was like, man, I'm like, I didn't know that happened. Like, Don King and his dad, like,
2: I already talked about that.
4: Oh, did you?
2: Yeah.
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2: If you're looking for something to listen to, I have another recommendation.
3: Oh.
2: It's my new dating podcast. It's called Laugh at Love. I'll tell you all about it next.
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0: Next. All right, today's listener therapy situation. Who reached out and what is popping?
2: Jessica's boyfriend just spent a grip of money on his baby mama for Mother's Day.
1: Ooh.
0: I mean, maybe, nice. Maybe they co-parent really good.
2: Maybe.
0: Right? We'll talk all about it. Read the DM that was sent. You said it's Jessica?
2: Yeah.
0: They reached out? All right, cool. Listener therapy, next.

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2: We are Baltimore's number one hit music station.
1: So apparently our listener Jessica is upset because her boyfriend spent a lot of money on his baby mom for Mother's Day. Duh. And I feel like this is always a thing. Mother's Day can be tricky, right?
3: Yeah.
1: It's Tino Cochino Radio. Let's have Serena read the DM that Jessica sent, and then we can have a little combo.
2: I don't know how to feel about this, but my friends all say what my boyfriend did was really disrespectful, and I should leave him. He just came home with a Louis bag, and of course, I got all excited, thinking it was for me. Then he told me that he got it for his baby mama for Mother's Day from their 3-year-old son. I asked him, why is she getting a Louis bag when I haven't even gotten one? And he said she's a great mom and has been through a lot this year. They are really good at co-parenting, so there's no baby mama drama, and I do appreciate that. So I thought I would just let this one go. But now my friends are in my head.
1: First of all, your friends are always going to be in your head because they're jealous.
3: Yep.
1: It's just that's always what it is. I've learned that. When you give a nice gift to a girl, her friends try and pull something because they're jealous of it. That's just what happens. I don't know why. But specifically, him spending that much money. My thing is, he didn't do it. The kid bought it. He said the 3-year-old is the one that gave the gift.
4: Saved us.
1: So I don't know if it's really his fault, man. Blame the kid.
2: I think it's normal to feel some type of way about it because we're human. But I think that, she should let this one go because it is Mother's Day. It is the mother of his child. And it seems like they do have a good relationship. But I would also just, kind of see how it plays out throughout the year. Because if it's like little gifts all the time, I'd be like, okay, what are we doing
3: here? I was going to say, don't sway. Like, who are you for? You know what I'm saying?
1: I want to talk to Nicasio because he's a name brand boy. I mean, we're talking Louis bags at the minimum, like $1,750 going to $4,500.
3: Minimum.
4: $4,500.
1: Depending on the size of the bag.
3: Fire ones, too.
1: So what do you think? Spending this on a baby mom while you have a new girlfriend?
3: I personally want to do it just because I'm not with that girl no more. Exactly. Like, she's not with me. Like, I barely want to do it, and I'm with my girl now.
1: Yeah.
4: That's because you're cheap.
1: I mean, quickly, let's talk to our producer, Matt.
4: Hey, I don't think it's right. I don't think you should buy some of that magnitude for your baby mama. Especially if you haven't gotten your own girl one. Like, what's that going to look like?
1: Yeah.
4: You know what I mean?
2: She also said, though, that she's been through a lot this year. So, I mean, we don't know what. But maybe this was just like a nice, like, I'm going to make her feel better. This will be from our child. It's what it is.
4: I think something else.
3: I think he's trying to
1: get back in it.
3: Yes.
1: Damn. let's take it to the phones and see what Valeria thinks about it next.
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1: All right, so Jessica is upset that her current boyfriend spent a lot of money on a Louis bag for his baby mom. Mm. Obviously, they're not together anymore, but he said that, you know, they have a good co-parenting situation. She's been through a lot, so he wanted to do something nice. And the way he set it up was like, oh, here you go. This is from your son. But Jessica's like, stop that.
2: Nice try.
1: Why are you spending this much money on her? Who's in it right? Who's in it wrong? Valeria, what are your thoughts?
3: My thoughts are, since they're cordial and they do share a child together and they are co-parenting and it's all good, I feel like it's okay. Like, I don't think the girlfriend should be upset about it because they are co-parenting and you don't see that every day. And it's for the child, you know? Like, it's from the child. I think it's okay.
4: I don't know any kids that can afford Louis bags.
1: Listen, man, celebrity gossip. The rumors are circulating that Shaquille O'Neal has a 2-year-old daughter.
0: Ooh, yep.
1: We're going to talk all about it next.

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1: All right, Serena's going to break down these rumors that Shaquille O'Neal has a 2-year-old daughter just popping up out of nowhere.
2: Hi.
1: It's tea time. It's Tino Gochino Radio. What's going down?
0: So there's a video. It's from last year, and it's making its way around the internet, and it's of Shaq holding a little girl, and he's bouncing her up and down. It's just a really cute video. Like, she's giggling. He's smiling. And then they found, I guess, the alleged mother, and she has a tattoo that says O'Neal. And then the little girl's name is Shakira, but spelled S-H-A-Q.
1: Oh, wow.
0: Mm-hmm. Mm. So everyone's, and I did find her IG, but it's private, and Shaq does follow her. But I'm just
1: so
0: like,
1: Shaq's not denying this.
0: No.
1: It's just people are like, yo, maybe we didn't know about this.
0: But all the comments are like, so what's the issue? Because it looks like he's a good dad to me. I think a lot of people had an issue that the mom named the little girl that. But I'm like, I thought it was cute. Shakira. And then it has like his name incorporated.
1: No, I like that a lot.
2: What are we doing? Like, why is the internet making the whole thing out of this?
1: I know. Nothing about anything that you just said seems negative. So I don't know.
3: Like, salacious.
1: That's the world we're in, though. People just want to make things bad because they hate their life.
3: If he was married, obviously.
0: Because he's single. Like, too, it was like a clickbait, like, he has an alleged daughter. So it's like, oh my God, is she a secret? But then it's like, no, he looks like he's involved. Like, he's.
1: This is annoying. I'm sorry you wasted your time with this, everyone.
2: I'm mad that you even brought it to the table, Serena. Like,
0: it's news.
2: I know, but it's just like, you didn't need to touch it.
0: It's a positive story.
3: Do you guys know Shaq has sleep apnea?
1: Most random tangent ever.
2: No, really?
1: While we're talking kids, man, I posted this video explaining my reasoning as to why I felt kids deserve to be spanked. I feel like it's important, and I know a lot of you are like, no! But I had an altercation with a teenager that made me feel some type of way. I posted a video. The comments have been coming in like crazy. I want to read some of them to you next. We're talking discipline.

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1: Baltimore's number one hit music station.
2: So I have a video on my Instagram. If you haven't seen it, it's just at Tino Cochino. And it's just describing my experience the other day that I had. I went to a store and my car has cameras on it. It gave me an alert, and so I look at the camera, and there's this teenage girl slamming her hands on my hood and flipping me off.
1: That's crazy.
2: And I'm just like, she's standing next to her mom. I put the video on there. Like, you can see the dash cam footage on there. So go to my Instagram, at Tino Cochino. You can check it out. And my thing is, like, kids doing stuff like this, it shows me that they don't fear repercussions, right? There's no consequences in their mind. If I would have even attempted to slap someone's car, a stranger's car, and I was around my mom when I was a kid, my mom would have beat the life out of me.
1: Yes. You
2: know? Like, she would have been like, oh my, because the money, or who knows what could come from it, you doing that, like, you're bringing drama into the family.
1: Yeah. Exactly.
2: This mom just let the kid do it and do whatever, and so I posted a video, and the comments are coming in, and I just wanted to share a few with you. Mm-hmm. At Reese_NAZ said, I would die of shame if my kid acted up like that. I was never really much of a spanking parent, but I also did not tolerate disrespect either.
1: I would be so mad at my child, because it's like, yeah, you don't know if that person's crazy, and now you're going to put me in a situation too, because I'm going to be like having to defend you.
2: Go watch the video, man. It's at Tino Cochino. You'll see it. It says kids need to be spanked. And then also just, we did a recreation of getting spanked. And Nicasio spanks our producer, Matt.
3: That's how she should have been spanked.
2: I don't know, because this way is hot.
3: Okay.
2: Matt also got some good comments on here, too, saying that you got a nice booty.
4: I do. I do have a nice booty. Yeah. I work on that.
2: Yeah. Coming up next, man, Tino Cochino Radio. I don't know what this is. I feel like I'm about to get trolled. In the notes, it just says, Nicasio has a positive message for Tino.
4: Oh, you're getting trolled.
3: No, I do.
1: Let's see
3: I
1: really how this
2: do.
1: Goes.
2: Do you know what it is, Matt?
4: I don't, but I think you're going to get trolled.
1: I do not.
2: Do you have an idea what it could be?
1: No, but I don't believe it's positive.
2: I don't either. we'll let him share his message next.
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0: So let's say you were invited to a housewarming party, but you don't attend. Should you still give a gift?
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0: This happened with Ocasio. 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
0: 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It's a cousin.
2: Yeah, it's a close cousin.
0: So he has a close cousin that's doing a housewarming party. She invited you. You declined to go.
2: Well, yeah, I couldn't. Yeah.
0: What was it? Were we in Jamaica?
2: Yes.
0: Okay. And what happened? They're mad that you didn't still send them a gift?
2: Well, they're not mad. They haven't really reached out. My girl is mad.
0: Oh, okay.
2: She's like, hey, and it's always her. And the thing is, it's like, I think we should, because she's just a kind-hearted person. I get it. Mm-hmm. But guess who's buying the thing? I am.
0: Yeah, yeah.
2: So I'm just like, but yeah, she was like, I think we should still get her some because it's their first home and she's, you know, younger. And it's a cool thing to accomplish. I said, yeah, it's true. But we didn't go, though. Like, and buying something for the house or for something for them, it's expensive for a housewarming gift, right?
0: Like,
2: it's
0: not just like a $10 gift card. Basically, your logic is I didn't go, so why would I give you a gift?
2: Yeah, we didn't eat on the food. I haven't even seen the house.
0: Serena, thoughts?
1: For me personally, like, I probably wouldn't have taken a gift I wouldn't have given a gift if I didn't go. But also, like, I've had a housewarming, and I also don't expect people to bring things. Like, I just want to celebrate, like, the house with you. I don't really, like, I'm not expecting anything. Like, if you bring something, I'm like, oh, that's nice. But it's like, I just want to.
0: I feel like that's the rule, though. Everybody knows
2: that's
0: the housewarming
2: what it is.
0: Party is for you to bring stuff to the house. Booze.
3: And Nicasio, just give her, like, a $50 Home Depot gift card. That's what you give for housewarming.
0: Are you saying that because he's Mexican, Matt?
2: Yeah, I know.
3: That could be Lowe's.
1: I gave Tino a plant that was supposed to bring good luck for his housewarming. But
3: how did that work out?
2: Oh, yeah.
1: Where is that plant?
2: You remember that?
0: She probably took it. Along with the spatula and the spices and every other thing.
2: But yeah, I was just like,
3: it is the rule. When you get invited to something, even if you don't go, you have to give a gift.
2: That's a crazy rule.
3: Especially
2: you don't agree with that.
0: Yeah. Nah, yeah, I would have gave something.
2: Really?
0: I think so. Oh, well, just because you're close to her. Like, if I don't know you, I don't feel obligated.
1: You didn't give me a housewarming gift.
2: Oh, damn.
1: And you didn't go to mine.
0: Serena, I feel like, is the type, she takes notes of everyone that does everything and just holds it against them. Like, right now, you're like, oh, it's crazy. On March 4th, 2019, you did this.
3: But that's what women
1: it
3: do.
1: It actually was in March.
2: Wow.
0: There you go. Let's talk to Angela and see whose side she's on. Next.
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0: All right, so we're trying to see if you think Nicasio's in the right or the wrong. He was invited to a very close cousin's housewarming party. He couldn't go because we were in Jamaica, and you could be there too, by the way. We'll talk about it shortly. He didn't get them a housewarming gift, but he didn't go.
2: Yeah.
0: Mm-hmm. Serena thinks he should have still. No. You think he shouldn't have given the gift.
1: Yeah, if I didn't go, I probably wouldn't have bought
0: Matt
1: anything.
0: Thinks he should have given the
2: that's
0: gift.
2: That's crazy.
3: That's the rule.
0: Angela, what do you think?
4: I think he's in the wrong, but yet again, that's my personal opinion. I feel like if you're getting personally invited to something, and also, I don't know, I guess taking consideration how close you are to the people. Even if you don't attend to their party, if you're really close to them, I mean, I would extend, you know, the gift out. I would send it out to them.
0: I'm just like, but he didn't go.
4: But have you attended any other party and not given a gift?
0: With
2: her specifically? Hold on. With her specifically, I have. Like, I always get her gift. And she is close family. Like, I do get them gifts. But if I'm not there, it doesn't make no sense.
4: I feel like you should still send it out. Only, like, especially because it's a housewarming. I feel like those things are, they're inviting you to kind of get things. Not necessarily just bring me. But, I mean, it does help, especially if it's a housewarming.
1: I mean, things are really expensive right now. And there's times, like, if you're not going to something, maybe you can't afford it.
0: Okay, well, hold on. Let's stay on this topic real quick. I'm not sure if you're aware or not, but when Serena got married, we all went, and Nicasio did not give her a gift, and she still brings it up to this day. Mm-hmm. Serena, what if times are tough and he just couldn't afford it? Was his presence not enough at your wedding?
1: I think Matt brings it up more than I do.
3: Yeah, I do. It bothers me more.
2: I know. I just feel like my presence was my gift, and not to mention it was a destination wedding.
4: Oh, wow. No, definitely the wedding, since you're saying that because you didn't attend, I feel like you owe her a gift.
2: Well, I'm about to have now a graduation party soon because I'm graduating from college, and I'm inviting you.
4: All right. Send the invitation. We'll be there. And if I don't go, I'll send you something.
2: Yeah.
0: First of all, you think he actually went to college?
3: Yeah, I know. He didn't graduate high school.
2: Yes, I did.
5: Coming up next.
0: So nearly half of parents say that they stay in an unhappy relationship for this. I'm going to assume kids.
3: Same.
1: Yeah, right?
2: Money.
1: Problem.
0: We'll talk all about it next.

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1: We are Baltimore's number one hit music station.
2: Okay, for all my parents out there, I want to see if you agree with this. New study says nearly half of parents say that they stay in an unhappy relationship for this. It's Tino Cochino Radio. Serena, what is this?
1: It is for their children. And many cite stability, financial security, and fear of disruption as key reasons. But experts are saying that children in like high-stressed environments, like it also affects their development. Which, yeah, like imagine being in a home where your parents are constantly fighting and it's,
3: yeah,
1: you know,
3: it's
1: probably
3: worse.
2: I don't want to say worse. I talk about this in my Love Bomb comedy set. I was in Huntsville, Alabama, and I got into my Uber, and the Uber guy just opened up like I was his therapist for whatever reason. He felt connected, and we just started talking, and he was asking me like if I was had kids or whatever, whatever, and he was literally like, look, man, I've got daughters, but if I could redo the whole thing, I don't know if I'd have kids. He's like, just because when you have kids, your entire focus revolves around them. So my hopes and dreams that I had for myself, I have to put everything on the back burner for them. And I understand that. That's what it takes to be a good dad. But Jesus, man, like, what about me? I've got to wait until they're 18 now before I can do anything. And my wife and I, we don't have a lot of time together because our schedules conflict. And so when we do have time together, all we talk about is the kids and schedules and soccer and t-ball and whatever. So then by the time we actually have time together, we might talk for 10, 15 minutes. Usually she sleeps in another room or I'm on the couch.
3: Aye.
2: And he literally said, I think the only reason we're still together is because we can't afford to leave one another.
3: I think it's important to work on your relationship as you start having kids. You got to foster that relationship. You got to keep it going, keep it burning so that stuff doesn't happen.
2: Yeah. And again, with times being tough right now, maybe you need a little reset, but you can't afford it, right? Like a little vacation would be perfect, but how in the world are you going to buy these tickets and do all of it? Bro, I got a free trip for you to go to Jamaica. You have one more day to get signed up. A free trip to Jamaica. It's all inclusive, so literally when you're there, you don't have to pay for anything. Tipping is a no-no. You don't tip anybody.
3: Yeah, you can't.
2: Which is crazy. We literally walked around for a week wallet free.
3: Yeah.
2: It was amazing. So you're going to have an all-inclusive trip. We take care of the flights, again, the hotel, everything. It's all on us. All you got to do is sign up. I'm going to tell you how to win next.

0: Z1043.
1: It's super sad. We went to Jamaica a year-ish ago, and we had a good time. Things were awesome. And then they were hit by a hurricane.
2: That's crazy.
1: And it messed up a lot. You know, it was a couple, like this one specific bar. There was like a kind of like a hole in the wall bar, but it's such a tourist destination that everybody knew.
3: Yeah, the Pelican Bar.
1: It was just demolished. It was taken out. And it's crazy because they're rebuilding it now and they're doing their thing. So what Jamaica wants you to know is that Jamaica is open. Yes. They're ready to go. They want you to come back, and they've rebuilt and things are beautiful. And we just got back from there. We spent an entire week out there. It was cool because we kind of split things up. Half of the team and I stayed at Beaches in the Grill, or excuse me, we stayed at Sandals. In the Grill.
3: Mm-hmm. Yeah.
1: And then Nicasio and Serena and their partners, and Nicasio's kid even went.
2: Yeah.
1: They stayed at the family resort, which is Beaches. Mm-hmm. And man, we had such a great time. It's all inclusive. So literally, you don't have to pay for anything. Whatever you want to eat, you just go get it. Whatever you want to drink, you just go get it. You go to the beach, good. You do your thing. I had one of the best massages in my life at the Sandal Spa. Is it Red Lane Spa?
3: Yes.
1: Mm-hmm. Oh my God, it was just so good. I want you to experience this for yourself, man. It's so easy to sign up. You have two options. One, go to TinoCochinoRadio.com and just enter. Boom, you're in. You can also enter as many times as you want on Instagram. You can go to either page, my personal, which is at Tino Cochino. Go to the show page, at Tino Cochino Radio. You're going to see a pinned post that says, win a trip to Jamaica.
0: Yeah.
1: That post, all you got to do is go to it, read the caption, and the rules are there. It's really easy. One, you follow everybody on Instagram. Two, you share that post in your story. Very easy. And number three, tag who you want to take. And that's where you can tag as many people as you want, and that's how you get entered.
0: Yep.
1: And literally, bro, the past 24 hours have been crazy because you only have one more day to get signed up.
3: People are trying
1: to win. People are getting entered. Mm-hmm. So if you want an all-inclusive, four-day, three-night trip to Jamaica, courtesy of us, go get signed up now. Again, TinoCochinoRadio.com. I'm wishing you all the luck. We're picking a winner in 24 hours. There's a couple that actually left a huge tip, not in Jamaica, but at a restaurant. And they even left a note, and they left the tip and the note even after receiving horrible service.
3: Oh,
1: what did the note say? Why did they leave the big tip? We'll talk all about it next.
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0: Okay, so we have a question. If you can figure out the correct answer, then we'll get you hooked up with a prize. 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
1: Which comedian used to read books at a strip club alone and sometimes sat by the stage for better lighting? Is it A, Matt Rife, B, Dave Chappelle, or C, Tino Cochino?
0: We have Brenda on the line. She wants to play, so we'll do it. 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
0: All right, let's play some Are You Smarter Than Nicasio. This is Brenda, correct?
2: Yes, hi.
0: Hi. Nicasio is going to give you a question. He'll give you multiple choice answers. Mm-hmm. Just use your brain, figure it out, pick the right one. We'll hook you up, okay?
2: Okay.
3: Which comedian used to read books at a strip club alone and sometimes sat by the stage for better lighting? Is it A, Matt Rife, B, Dave Chappelle, or C, Tino Cochino?
0: I'll give you a hint. It's me.
2: I'm gonna go with, you know, Cortino.
3: He's not. He's not a dog.
0: It sounds like me though. Jesus.
3: He doesn't read.
0: You still have two options: A,
3: Matt Rife; B, Dave Chappelle.
2: Dave Chappelle.
3: Dave Chappelle. It is.
0: Yes. Congratulations. We're gonna get you hooked up. How's your day going? What you up to?
2: It's going good. I just got done with my work shift, so I'm going to head home now.
0: Oh, there you go. Nice. Safe travels while you're driving. Thanks for listening, and we'll get your info. Just hang on one more second, okay?
2: Thank you.
0: I want to talk to you guys about my new dating podcast. It's called Laugh at Love.
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0: So many people reaching out, showing love to it, and sharing horror stories of dating in 2026. 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
2: So Stephen A. Smith, obviously one of the biggest names when it comes to sports broadcasting, but as of late, I feel like a lot of people have been kind of looking at him sideways for some of his thoughts, comments, concerns. Yes. He recently spoke out and said that women who expect men to spend on them are not going to get far. And he called out entitlement.
3: Appreciation can never turn into expectation. With me, your days are numbered. Appreciation must never turn into expectations. It's mine to give, not yours to take. The minute you think you entitled, you ain't getting shit because you think you entitled. I don't like that. I want you to appreciate. You don't have to give what I give in terms of that level. Mm-hmm. But what you do have to do is show an appreciation that I'm extending myself to give more than I had to.
2: I don't think he's in the wrong for what he's saying.
1: Yeah, I don't think he's saying anything like outlandish. I think everybody should be appreciative. I think I see it in both men and women who are entitled to things.
2: Agreed.
1: But also you can't say that and give the bare minimum like, oh, you should appreciate this and it's the bare minimum.
2: Yeah.
4: I don't know, because if you're married, are you entitled to it? Technically, you are.
1: I think it's going back to, like, if you're expecting to get a bag every single, like, week or every single month, and you're not even saying thank you, and you're truly not appreciative, it's just like, oh, yeah, thanks.
2: Like, you got the money, you can do it.
1: Yes, I think that's where it gets kind of messy. And even, like, me having a daughter, I want her to be taken care of when she's older, but I'm going to hopefully teach her that you should also be able to take care of yourself. Yeah. So even if you are in a situation where, you know, your husband wants to take care of everything, like, make sure you have something to fall back on, though.
2: Matt,
1: like,
2: Matt's awfully quiet. Why?
5: Did you guys know that Stephen A. Smith was in General Hospital?
1: No.
2: That's what you're adding to this conversation?
5: Yeah, I'm looking him up. I just didn't know that about him.
2: I regret going to Matt. Nicasio,
4: no, I was going to say, because, like, I've been together with my girl for a long time, and even still to this day, when I buy her something, just, you know, randomly, she'll say thank you. And
2: because you give her the bare minimum. So when she gets something big, she's like, oh, my God.
4: Yes, that's how you're supposed
2: thank
4: to do
2: you.
4: It. This is how you don't go broke.
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2: What celebrity gossip are we going to be talking about in tea time today, Serena?
1: Singer Tyla is opening up about her awkward situation with Rihanna.
2: Oh, yeah. Mm-hmm. I saw this. All right, we'll talk about it next.
4: She's better.

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2: So the Met Gala just went down. Tyla was there, and I guess she had an awkward experience with Rihanna. She's talking about it. Serena's got more. It is tea time on Tino Cochino Radio. Spill the tea, sis.
1: Yes, so Tyla, she's been a huge fan of Rihanna, and they were both at the Met Gala. So Tyla approached Rihanna, and here's what she had to say about the encounter.
3: But basically, y'all, everyone knows I love Rihanna. Oh my gosh. So I met her last year, and she was cool. You know, I met her, but I think she was occupied because she was like, I went up to her, I was like, oh, hey, you know. And she was like, hey, my baby daddy's calling me, and then she left. And I was like, oh, maybe she was busy. So I don't know, I felt awkward. What the heck? I felt awkward. I don't know how to say hi.
2: If she was chewing gum the way she's chewing it in that video, that's probably why Rihanna walked off. She's like, this is annoying.
4: Crazy.
2: I mean, what do you think?
1: I mean, it would suck to, I guess, meet your idol and then you don't get the reaction that you're expecting. But also, I wouldn't take, I guess, too much offense to it because there's all kinds of clips going on. Rihanna did not look like she wanted to be there. Looked like her and ASAP Rocky were kind of getting into it.
4: Oh, were they? It starts.
2: He better not mess that up.
1: So,
4: I know.
1: I mean, I just think maybe, yeah, she was having a long, rough day, and maybe she wanted to walk away because she's like, I know I'm not in the best mood, and I don't want to.
2: Right.
4: There's a lot of maybe.
2: There's two sides. There's two sides to every story. Yeah. Dude, when relationships end, sometimes it takes a long time to get over the person, right? Well, there is a way to fall out of love in 12 minutes.
1: Oh, dang.
2: This is all according to psychology. We'll share it with you next to see if it makes sense or not. Nah.

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0: You can fall out of love in 12 minutes. And this is according to psychology. So maybe you're going through a bad breakup. And you're just like, I just want to be over it. Serena's going to tell you how. Go ahead.
1: Step one, you're going to break the illusion. For 4 minutes, you're going to list everything you ignored. The disrespect, the anxiety, the moments that you felt small. And yeah, I guess you're going to really just look at everything that was bad in the relationship.
2: What if you need longer than 4 minutes?
0: I had a therapist one time tell me to do a pros and cons list.
2: I've done that.
0: And she said nine times out of 10, that cons list is going to be crazy after you break up. And then you'll see the clarity.
2: Yeah. So
0: I agree with that. I think that's good.
1: Step two, reframe love as a chemical habit. For 4 minutes, focus on the biology of attachment, dopamine, oxytocin, reward cycles. Understanding love as chemistry, not destiny, breaks the fantasy.
0: I like this. Step three.
1: This is for another 4 minutes.
0: You're only got 4 minutes.
1: But you're going to redirect your focus. So imagine life without them. Peace, freedom, new energy. Your mind can't chase the past and build the future at the same time.
0: Oh, it's glorious. Peace. I mean, bro, no one thinks about how peaceful peace is until you don't have it. And then you crave it. And then once you finally get it, it's just like a breath of fresh air. You feel like you're walking on clouds.
3: You also didn't mention, like, you hit up the side piece. Like, that's the piece I'm talking about.
2: No piece of booty.
3: Exactly.
0: I had a listener reach out yesterday. And she was agreeing with Nicasio, because if you didn't hear the show, Nicasio said that I have a glow about me lately.
3: Oh.
0: And I've been like positive. And this listener agreed. She's like, actually, I agree with Nicasio. You have this glow. Drop that skincare routine. And I just responded, oh, thanks. And she said, no, but like, for real, you should talk about it one day on the show. It's so rare for guys my age to see and have nice skin. I can't believe it. Like 90% of them look a good 20, 30 years older than they should. Already going gray and they're all wrinkly and they haven't even hit 40 yet. Some women too. I was like, all right, I mean, I guess I'll share it. She's like, great, I'm going to be listening.
2: Oh, God.
0: So we'll do this for Heidi next. I'm going to talk about skincare regimen.
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2: I'm proud of you.
1: Thank you.
2: You did a great job. 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Okay.
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2: Yeah, that's all that matters. Same. 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
0: Before we get out of here today, I had a listener. Shout out to Heidi. She reached out. She was like, Tino, can you please share your skin regimen? Because I'm going to be honest, man. Skincare is important. A lot of guys don't talk about it.
2: Mm-hmm.
0: I'm 39. And I do kind of trip out sometimes when I meet people younger than me and they look twice my age.
2: Trip out.
0: I trip out, eh? Here's what inspired me. I was like, bro, I am getting older. Skincare is important. Yeah. I do a lot of videos and I'm on stage all the time. Now, I want to look good. And I got served. You know your phone listens to you. I got served a video from Brad Pitt. And Brad Pitt's like 60-something. He looks great.
2: Yeah.
0: Brad Pitt maybe looks 40.
1: He does.
0: And it was for skincare. And he's like, listen, just because we're guys doesn't mean we can't take care of our skin.
2: Was this AI or actually?
0: No, this is actually him. It's an endorsement that he's got.
2: Oh,
0: and so
2: that's
0: for this skincare product. And I looked into it. It won me over. It was great marketing. And I went to buy it. And it was $400.
1: Oh, you're like, God. I want to look like Brad.
0: And I was like, there's no way I'm spending that much on this. There's just no way. So I went to ChatGPT. And I said, hey, this is Brad Pitt's skincare line. I need the Target version of this. And it went through and it researched all the ingredients and it broke down the Target version.
1: Oh, nice.
0: So what I use every night, okay, before bed, I use CeraVe Cleanser Hydrating. And then after that, I use a Hyaluronic Acid Serum. And that's what keeps your skin hydrated. Mm-hmm. And then I finish with moisturizer and SPF together. And that's the anti-aging step. Everyone always talks about expensive creams, but really it's like the sun that's like messing with you, right?
1: Yes. Uh-huh.
0: At the end of the day, bro, I've learned I don't care if someone calls me gay or does whatever. There's certain things that I like. I like getting mani-pedi. I like some feminine things. I like getting mani-pedis. I like treating myself to massages. I get at least one or two a week.
2: Little team.
0: And I got retinol and hydrating SPF. Stand out business, bitch. Lock it!
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1: Woo! We are almost there. The top two songs of the day. 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We're almost there. Don't bail on us. See you next.

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0: All right, six signs that your partner is not loyal to you, even if they don't cheat. All right? Number one, they hide important parts of their life. If they keep you out of major areas of their world, that's called emotional disloyalty.
1: I agree, because you're supposed to be, like, a partnership.
0: Number two, they defend others before you. When someone disrespects you, they stay silent or they take the other person's side.
1: I feel like that's a big red flag. Yeah.
2: My wife does that. But I'm usually wrong.
3: Newsflash.
0: Number three, this was just outlandish. They flirt with others just for fun.
2: I'm kind of flirty with like waitresses and stuff, but not
3: what?
2: Like in a
3: creepy way. No, you're not.
2: Yeah,
3: no, he's not.
2: My
3: no, he's not.
2: She kind of like thinks it's hot in a weird way.
0: All right, number four. They downplay your feelings, making you feel too sensitive or calling you crazy. That's AKA betrayal.
2: That's gaslighting.
0: Number five, they keep secrets. Big or small, it does not matter. Hiding things creates distance and distrust.
3: Oh, yeah, for sure.
2: It's like number one.
3: That's a big
1: one. That would hurt my feelings.
3: Unless they're about to throw you a big party. Like a big, you know.
2: I don't think they're talking
1: about
2: that.
1: Surprise.
0: All right, and number six, and this kind of sounds like Matt based on what he said a while ago.
2: Oh.
0: They act single when you're not around. If they behave like they're unattached when you're not with them, the loyalty is already broken.
3: Well, that's different. Guys do that all
2: the
3: time.
2: I feel like I do that more than she does. I hope.
3: Yeah.
0: Why do you do it, though?
2: I mean, I don't do it in a disrespectful way. But, you know, if like I'm talking to a female and she's flirty, I'll flirt a little bit back. But, playful.
3: Yeah, like, I mean, work trips.
1: I don't like that.
0: But you just said if she did it, you wouldn't like it.
2: I don't know if I'd mind. Depends on what the guy looks like.
3: I mean, Matt does it all the time. I do, Tino. We all did it once. Remember what, one time we
1: went to... I think if you're intentionally flirting while you're in a relationship, like, that's wrong.
2: What if it's an accidental flirt?
1: Okay, we'll explain.
0: Hold on, Serena. Nicasio just told you that all three of us hooked up once, and you don't even care. You don't even care a little?
1: Oh, I didn't even hear
0: you
1: that.
0: You don't even care a little?
3: I like the feel I don't want it.
2: That was in Jamaica.
0: Let's talk the Michael movie. Nicasio saw it, said it was phenomenal. I just went and saw it. I want to talk about it again because it's such a good movie. It deserves to be talked about. We'll recap it next.

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2: So if you're looking for something to do this weekend, go watch the Michael Jackson biopic, Michael.
1: Oh my God,
2: it's so good. And I recommend watching it at IMAX, not just because the screen is so huge, but because the sound with IMAX is so next level. You feel like I sat in the very top row, right next to the big speakers.
3: I felt
2: like I was in the studio when Michael was creating the music. I felt like I was at the concert when it was going on. Man, that kid that plays Michael, it's his... Michael was his uncle, right?
1: Yeah, I believe so.
2: Because it's his brother's son.
1: Yes.
2: You think Jermaine's son? Jafar Jackson deserves every award you can get. You think you're watching Michael.
1: I wonder how long he prepared for it.
2: 2 years.
1: Oh, dang.
3: His whole life. If his uncle was his idol, right?
4: It's probably impersonating him.
2: Oh, my God, bro. They do such a phenomenal job. Every single person, not even just him, everyone is in it. Nia Long plays Michael's mom. She just does a phenomenal job. Deion Cole's in it randomly. Shout out to Deion Cole. He's just one of the biggest comedians in the game right now. And he played Don King in such a way where it's like there's a scene where Don King and Michael's dad, it's almost like two devils meeting to talk about like this, their plan for destruction. Oh my God, it's so good.
1: Did Michael's mom die when he was young? I don't really know her story.
2: No. I think she's still alive.
1: Am I wrong
2: on that? Well, I want to say Michael's... Look it up. I think she just turned 86 or 96.
3: I just saw this online.
2: Matt's looking that up. Guys, you have to go see it. And the way that it ends is so perfect because... You just know there's going to be a part two. There's no way to tell all of Michael's story in one movie. I mean, they do such a great job.
3: Catherine Jackson is still alive. 96.
4: Yeah, she's still alive.
1: Oh, wow.
2: I was telling everybody, Nicasio walked out in the middle of the show. I was telling everybody how good it was. What was your experience watching the movie?
4: I loved it. I mean, there's some parts in there too where I was like, man, I didn't know that happened. Like, Don King and his dad. Like,
2: I already talked about that.
4: Oh, did you?
2: Yeah.
5: Coming up next.
2: If you're looking for something to listen to, I have another recommendation.
3: Oh.
2: It's my new dating podcast. It's called Laugh at Love. I'll tell you all about it next.
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0: Baltimore's number one hit music station is Z 104.3. So I have a dating podcast that I just started. We're three episodes in, and I'm very excited about it. It's called Laugh and Love, because honestly, that's all you can do at this point. Dating's crazy, man. I hear so many horror stories, and I was like, look, let's highlight them, and let's kind of talk about that, and that's what we're doing this week. Bro, I want to give this guy props, low-key. I don't know who he was. We were traveling back from Jamaica, and it was going through customs. We were in Miami, and there was this girl walking, real tall girl, kind of like gave Rihanna vibes. And she was just by herself walking. And she had to be 20s, young 20s. And this guy just runs up to her out of nowhere. He goes, yo, excuse me. And I'm just watching this happen. I'm like, what happened? I thought she forgot something. Mm-hmm. And he was like, hey, what's your name? And she kind of looked at him. And she said her name. And he was like, oh, do you have a boyfriend?
1: Wow.
0: And then she stopped walking.
1: Right away.
0: She just kind of looked at him. And she took a minute, like, to process and said, no. Now, clearly she did, because you don't take that long to process. You're either with someone or you're not. But she was interested, and he's like, I think you're really attractive. Can I get your Instagram? And she was like, yeah, sure. Where are you traveling from? And they hit it off.
2: Uh-huh. Wow.
0: And they switched Instagrams. And I was like, wow, this is actually someone young and shooting a shot, because I have a friend that's a Gen Z, mm-hmm. and he literally asked for advice. He's like, I don't know how to talk to girls I don't know what to do or how to do this outside of social media.
1: Yeah.
0: And I just thought it was so interesting to see someone shoot their shot and for it to work.
3: It's so public.
0: But I like that, because it's like it was still based around social, which is a good excuse. What's your Instagram? It's a little less personal than a phone number, but it was still personal. It was still face-to-face.
3: In-person meeting.
0: I thought that was cool.
2: And I feel like Instagram, that's the way to go now, because you could kind of get a sense for who they are.
0: I'm telling you, man, in 2026, dating is weird, and we're talking all about it. So go stream the podcast. Episode 3 just dropped. If you're looking for a good listen, I think you'll rock with it. They're short episodes, like 30 minutes, nothing crazy. The podcast is called Laugh at Love. Again, wherever you stream your favorite podcast, just search for Tino Cochino, Laugh at Love.

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27: 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Big money. We're getting up there. $850 is the prize. We'll play in a little bit. Bella Hameen is here on the phone and the text. 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Search for the Fred Show. So let's see. A new waiting. A Showbiz Shelley tiebreaker. Breaker. The Friday throwback dance party is coming up. A bunch of chances to win $1,000. And it's Friday. The weekend's almost here on the Fred Show. Good

0: 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It's the Fred Show.
1: Hey, Grant, good morning. Welcome to the program. How are you?
2: I'm great, man. Thanks for having me.
1: This guy, he sounds very positive for a guy who, I mean, you were ghosted, bro. Like, you're not sad about it? I mean, you're sad enough that you want some answers.
2: I am sad. I mean, come on. I'm a little let down, but I'm a pretty confident guy.
1: I hear that. You hear this?
3: Yeah.
1: Grant is a confident man. So what happened here? We were confident that maybe you got ghosted, but what happened with Natalie? We got to know how you met. I want to hear about any dates you've been on, and then why you think, we're here.
2: Okay, well, I met Natalie the way you mostly meet people nowadays, online, of course, on an app. Mm-hmm. We matched, and we got to talking back and forth. I asked her out. Things went great. We had a really amazing date, and I know the date was amazing because I wouldn't normally reveal this, but we ended up, hooking up.
1: Yeah, he wouldn't normally kiss and tell. Grant is, he's sounding like the kind of guy that wouldn't normally kiss and tell. But in this case, for context, I appreciate that. Thank you
3: He's on the radio.
1: Yeah, thank you for the transparency. Yeah. And congratulations, by the way, as well.
2: Well, first off, thank you. And it's important because it went well. I mean, that normally is a sign that things are, going good for you. And let me tell you, we had a really good time. So that's why.
1: Well, you did,
3: right.
1: No, you had a good time. All right. So you're confused.
2: I am confused why she's not hitting me back. I can't reach her anymore. I have no idea why she's not, answering my calls. It's weird. I can't think of anything that went wrong. Not one thing.
1: Then I don't know. Then maybe this is going to be very easy. We call her. She's like, I've been busy. I want to go out with you again. You were such a stud. And then we pay for it. You get a free date. Maybe that's what this is. Probably not. But we have no idea. I can't either. I honestly can't wait. I'm going to hurry up and play a song. We'll come back in a couple of minutes. Grant will call Natalie. You'll be on the phone. We'll ask some questions on your behalf. And the hope is just that, that we can straighten things out, set you guys up on another date and pay for it.
2: I hope so. I hope it's going to be that easy.
1: Let's see what happens next. Part 2 of Waiting by the Phone. After

0: 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It's the Fred Show, part two of Waiting by the Phone. Hey, Grant.
1: Yes, sir.
0: Let's call Natalie. You met on one of the apps. You went on a date. You felt the date was very successful. I believe he just said a second ago that he couldn't come up with one flaw.
2: Not one.
0: About the date. And then he very humbly shared with us that there was some physicality on the date as well. He doesn't normally tell people that. Grant doesn't, but he did. He wanted us to know because it's just like, I will say, though, if that happens, that's usually a pretty good sign. And you might think you're going to hear from someone again, but you didn't hear from Natalie. So we're going to call her now and see if we can straighten this out. Good luck.
1: Thank you.
3: Hello.
0: Hi, is this Natalie?
3: Yes.
0: Natalie, hi, good morning. My name is Fred. I'm calling from the Fred Show, the morning radio show, and I have to tell you that we are on the radio right now, and I would need your permission to continue with the call. Can we chat for just a second on the air? Would you mind? You can hang up anytime.
3: Oh, wow. What are we talking about?
0: Yeah, I know, and thank you very much. We appreciate you and your patience here. We're actually talking about a guy named Grant, who I guess you went on a date with. Do you remember him?
3: Yeah.
4: No.
0: Now she,
4: good guy, huh?
0: Less confidence from her there than him. But we just talked to Grant, Natalie, and he had a lot of nice things to say about you. And he felt that the date that you guys went on was successful. I'm guessing that you don't feel the same way because he did admit that he can't get a hold of you and he was hoping that we could help him find out why. What's your side of the story?
3: It's all pretty embarrassing, but we did have a good time. It was fun. We had chemistry. We did have drinks and we were just vibing and we ended up going back to his place and we hooked up.
0: Mm-hmm. That all checks out. And yeah.
3: So at that point it seemed fine, but the issue really came when we were saying goodbye and I just realized he's a total douche.
0: What did he do?
3: So during our hookup, I did something for him specifically, and he did nothing for me.
0: A little Mr. Confident Grant, man. Come on, bro. All right. Okay.
4: Is that the issue?
3: It wasn't so much at that time, but when he was hugging me to say bye, he whispered in my ear, and he said, "We have to work on your skills a little. I'll give you some pointers the next time."
2: Ain't never do nothing nice. She tried to do a good deed and look
0: first
2: at the
0: of all.
2: Ass. See,
0: I mean, that's not something you say to somebody. I maybe you get to a point where we can give a little direction, but that's not there. And then if you didn't do anything, okay, let me bring Grant in. I get so caught up in the story, I forget about that part. Grant is here. Dude, she did something nice for you. You didn't do anything for her. You don't do that.
1: But listen, I don't understand why Natalie's so upset. I'm just being honest with her. I'm one of those guys where I don't lie to the woman that I'm with. I just wanted to offer a
0: little
1: bit.
0: Sometimes we don't need the honesty.
1: Bro, come on. What's the big deal?
0: If you expect to see a woman again or a man, then what you don't do is after they did something that they thought you would enjoy, you don't tell them that they weren't good. Well, you didn't enjoy it enough, apparently, because you had to let her know. If you enjoyed it, then keep your mouth shut.
2: And he did that.
1: Oh, wow.
0: Let me ask you. Like,
1: Natalie,
0: Grant.
1: I still want to hang out.
0: That remains to be seen. But let me ask you then, Grant, Mr. Confident. So let's say you had decided to give a little of yourself.
2: Right.
0: As opposed to just taking.
2: Return the favor.
0: Right. And then she says to you, that wasn't that good. It wasn't good enough. Like, hopefully you get better at it. Like, you wouldn't like that.
1: Here's the thing, though. I know I'm good at that.
0: You know what? Which means he's not.
1: I'm good at what I do. I'm telling you.
0: If you're so good, then why don't you do it?
2: Yeah.
4: Right.
0: Like, if I think I'm good at something, then I'm going to make sure that I do that thing so that you can see that I'm good at it.
4: Right, and say I'm good.
0: Right, and then hopefully, maybe in time... Ladies, you can tell me, ladies and Jason, maybe in time, like you coach someone, like if you like them enough and there's enough of a foundation there with that, then you can sort of direct them towards something that you would like. But there's a way to do that and it takes time. You don't just deflate someone because Natalie, I assume that you were just doing what you thought he would enjoy.

0: something and then ask to see them and have them do it again, to Kalen's point. Look, I'll ask the question, Natalie. Mm-hmm. I think I know the answer, but would you like to go out with Grant again? We'll pay for it. I mean, apparently he's good at a lot of stuff. He just didn't show you, but he'd like to show you. And you're not that good, but he'd like it again, so which makes a ton of sense.
1: What? You're not helping.
0: Neither are you.
2: Right. Girl, I don't like you. Go out and get yours. Like,
0: don't get mad at me, yes. Bro.
2: And you, leave.
0: Yeah. Natalie, would you like to see him again?
3: No, this is perfect closure. I appreciate this.
0: Grant, you got to, sometimes you got to, you're going to have to keep that mouth of yours. Well, hold on. Sometimes you need to open it, and then sometimes you need to shut it, and you're not doing it in the right order.
2: Exactly.
1: Man, I think Natalie's making a big mistake. I have a lot to offer. Mm. I do.
4: Okay. It's not giving.
0: Yeah. I don't know, man. But Natalie, thank you so much for your time and for answering. And Grant, good luck to you.
1: Thank you.
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1: Kalen's Entertainment Report is on The Fred Show.
2: All right, remember I told you guys that Lena Dunham said in her memoir that she found her ex, producer Jack Antonoff, he's a big deal in music, getting cozy with a teenage pop star. You guys remember that? Maybe you don't. Mm-hmm. But Lorde's mother, Sonya Yelich, is fueling drama surrounding these long-running rumors that it may be Lorde and she may have had an affair with producer Jack Antonoff while he was dating Lena. Now, this speculation, of course, like I said, resurfaced when she wrote about it in her book, and that was back in 2017, allegedly, and Detail fans immediately corrected it to, or connected it, excuse me, to Lorde, because what do I say? The internet always wins. People will always find out. After she appeared at the Met Gala, Lena, not Lorde, an Instagram user commented, "No one gives a spit about your opinion, Lena," and Sonya replied, "No one." So why is Lorde's mom going so hard on Lena Dunham? I feel like she kind of outed the situation, right? Because if someone's like, "Oh, my ex had, you know, was getting cozy with a pop star," you know, I wouldn't react to that if it wasn't true.
3: Just be quiet, Mom.
2: Right.
4: I need more salacious stuff for my book. Like, I don't think I have enough.
2: Are you kidding?
4: I don't know if I have enough. I really don't know.
3: You still got time?
4: I need one of you guys to get with Lena Dunham. I mean, I need one of you guys to, Jason, do something scandalous.
5: Get with Lena Dunham.
4: Yeah, get with Lena Dunham.
6: Your book?
4: That
6: don't make no sense.
4: You're
6: profiting off my scandal. I'll profit off my scandal.
4: As a matter of fact, I got bad news for you.
6: What are you talking about?
4: It's happening every day. I need you to do something for my book.
2: No, Fred, you've told like 5 stories in the last week that I've said like that has to go in the book. Like
4: I need to write my own stories down.
2: Weren't you out with a live tiger and like Ron Jeremy or like the guy who said Ric Flair or something at a
4: all separate stories, but yeah,
2: so they're separate, so they're even crazier.
4: No, that's they're 2 chapters. Okay, I've got 2 chapters right there. There's the porn star and the lion, or tiger was a tiger, and that's a 1 story. Ric Flair, I have many stories.
2: There's so many things,
4: but I don't know. I just gotta start writing these things. When you say like that's the book, I gotta put
2: make
4: it down.
2: A note.
4: Anyway, Jason, if you could like, I need you to do something for my book.
6: Got it.
4: Don't you love me?
6: Just one random chapter of my scandal in your book.
4: Yeah.
6: Got it.
2: What would it be called? Jason Brown scandal.
6: I guess.
4: Okay. We know, but sometimes people in their books they talk about their relationship with other people.
6: Oh, okay.
4: So maybe there'll be a chapter about each of. Well, good. Then he won't read the chapter I write about you, and there won't be any problems. Maybe that's it. So 1, 2, 3, 4.
2: Oh, my goodness. Okay.
4: 4 chapters right in front of me.
2: I've been waiting for this opportunity.
4: Oh, this is fantastic. This is amazing. Okay, never mind. My book is going to be so good. I can't wait. Bestseller already right now.
2: I don't know what the hell. The American Music Awards added another wave of performers. And, you know, usually I skip this one, but it's good. Cat's Eyes, Somber, Keith Urban, which I don't know if he's going to be... scream, crying, singing like he was on
4: tour. Keith Urban's going to do his yacht rock.
2: Oh, boy. I might have to go to the bathroom
4: during
2: that. Keith
4: Urban yacht rock.
2: Yeah, I don't know about that. Riley Green, Maluma, Teddy Swims, 21 Pilots, Hootie and the Blowfish. Like, I don't know. This is like my playlist, you know? It airs May 25th from Vegas. Queen Latifah is hosting. Taylor Swift is currently leading all the nominees with 8 nominations. Somber, Sabrina Carpenter, Morgan Wallen, and Olivia Dean each have 7. By the way, Taylor and Travis spotted in London at a play, Romeo and Juliet, yesterday. And people were freaking out in the audience.
4: I'm sure Travis was at the edge of his seat. I'm sure he's the one who begged you.
2: He didn't understand.
4: That.
2: He does not understand Shakespeare.
4: He was like, "Hey, baby girl.
5: Babe.
4: Let's go to Shakespeare."
5: What happened?
4: And Taylor was like, "I guess." You know, Taylor got a Groupon for that some time ago.
2: Her friend was in the play, to be fair. But
4: and
2: yeah.
4: She stuck it on his calendar a while back and said, you know, "You're going to put on your nice trousers for this."
2: She
4: and
2: brought we're going to that. You know, Jerry Seinfeld has taken another playful jab at Friends, joking that NBC basically copied Seinfeld and just made the cast more attractive. Damn. I'm sure his co-stars are like, "Thanks for that." During a live appearance at Netflix's Netflix is a Joke Festival. Sorry, that was a hard one. In LA, he told the crowd that he believes that they saw the success of Seinfeld and thought, "Why don't we try the same thing with good-looking people?" Now, I always thought in Living Color, people felt that way, like it was a similar show. I never really thought about it in terms
4: of Living Color was supposed to be Seinfeld?
2: No, it was like people say that Friends kind of copied off of that show because it came first. I never really have heard that Seinfeld was
4: in Living Color, in the sketch show?
2: I think people said it might have been
5: Living Single.
4: Yeah.
2: Living Single?
4: Yeah, yeah. And Living Color was like a comedy sketch show.
2: Okay,
4: yeah.
2: I know that there was...
4: And J-Lo was in it, because she was a fly girl.
2: Oh, yeah, okay, yeah. So that definitely was... Okay,
4: that's... And it had fly girl. I was going to say,
2: okay, thank
4: friends,
2: you.
4: Friends have fly girls now. I'm in. I'm watching that. J-Lo over here doing...
2: Wait, was Queen Latifah in both then, or no? She was just...
5: The single.
2: You guys, I don't know. The goose bites got to me. I don't know.
5: It was so many, to be fair, it was so many stars in Living Color.
2: Yeah, yeah.
5: Like Jamie Foxx,
4: Jim Carrey.
5: Yeah, everyone came from
2: Okay, well, I'm confused, but I know there's another show that people say Friends ripped off of. I've never heard the Seinfeld thing. I thought Seinfeld was kind of on its own thing, but yeah, he made that joke, and he's made a lot of similar jokes.
4: Man on film is not the same as Friends or Seinfeld.
2: Jennifer Aniston wasn't dancing like J-Lo as a fly girl.
4: Did you ever watch
2: Central Perk?
4: Was it on during your lifetime? I mean, I know you're younger than
6: Which
4: I am,
6: one?
4: But like in Living Color,
6: no.
4: Not Living Single or Living Single. No. Was Living Single on?
2: Where am I?
6: No, I was all about Seinfeld though. My mom was obsessed, so I grew up on Seinfeld. But no, I never watched that. I didn't know what that was.
4: It was pretty funny.
5: Yeah, it was iconic.
2: Mm-hmm. Okay, I'm going to go binge both. Mm-hmm. And, you know, if you want to binge us, the Fred Show on Demand, you can do that on the free iHeartRadio app.
4: Man, I need to give Fred another watch. I was like, it was that good?
2: It's Friday.
4: I missed the Fly Girl segment during Fred's. It's terrible. It's the Fred Show. It's Friday. Glad you're here.

0: It's the Fred Show. You guys can't say that I don't watch all of your social media content. I watch a lot of your social media content because I seem to sometimes know more than you know about yourselves. Because I'll come in here and say something. I'm like, Kiki, you got to tell everybody about your whole gym excursion, shopping spree, the whole thing. And you're like, you look at me like I'm like, what are you talking about? But I watched the entire saga unfold on TikTok. What do you mean? So you tried to get out of going to the gym yesterday.
1: Yes, I tried to get out of, first of all, having a trainer is crazy. It's the wildest thing I've ever done in my life. Why would I ever want somebody to annoy me every day, all day? It's very odd. But shout out to Big Lou at Compound Fitness. I tried to get out of going to the gym because I was not dressed properly. Now, you know, my gym is down in the city where we work, and then I live in the suburbs. So I was like, hey, man of God, good morning.
0: Look at you kissing up.
1: This is how I address him.
0: Look at you.
2: Man of God.
1: I come in peace. I'm like, I can't come to the gym today because I left my gym bag in the burbs. You know, can I just make it up tomorrow? So I'm thinking he would just simply respond like, cool, no problem. This man sends a whole paragraph and he's like, well, actually, you could just run to Target on the, he's naming street locations. So you can go to this Dang. Target.
3: Yep, right back here. Yep.
1: Yeah. He's like, you can grab some joggers. You can head over to Shoe Carnival and grab a shoe and we can just leave that here and you can still come today.
3: Who's got that kind of money? First of all, whole gym shoes.
1: Exactly. Like, what?
0: No excuses with this man. There are no excuses. No amount of money.
1: No. So I'm like, and he's like, but if you must come tomorrow, I guess that's fine. I'm like, well, I'm gonna go with option two. See you tomorrow.
0: I thought you went.
1: Well, no. So the rest of the workout video was me making up for not attending on that day.
0: See, no, I thought you actually said, you know what? No, I'll go and I'll buy the stuff and fine, I'll do it. I'm not a quitter.
1: You thought I changed?
0: Yeah, I did.
1: No. Mm-mm,
0: I made a mistake.
1: No, but I did go the next day. I went early and stayed longer and worked out extremely hard. And yeah, but it's really gym is life for some people.
0: Gym is life.
1: It's crazy.
0: Man, I've come up with much less and Gideon's let me out of it before.
1: Really?
0: And I'm in my home. He comes to the gym that's in my house. So when I'm like, yeah, I don't have my workout shoes.
3: Don't you prepay though? So he's I'm still getting paid.
0: So I don't cancel on him because I told him from the beginning, one of the things is I don't want to waste money on this stuff. So I pay him ahead of time. Mm. And then if he thinks I'm canceling on him for a whack reason, he can keep the money. It hasn't happened yet. But no, I'm in my house. Oh, yeah, my workout clothes. I don't have them.
1: You're like they're in the dryer.
0: Yeah, right. You're in your house, you lazy person. It's the Fred Show.

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19: 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The Fred Show is on. Good morning, Kaylin.
23: Good morning.
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19: Showbiz Shelley. We have a tiebreaker next hour in the showdown. Five pop culture questions against our pop culture expert. Soul is back for 850. Waiting by the phone is new. Why Did Somebody Get Ghosted? The Friday Throwback Dance Party with DJ Neurotic. That's coming up this hour. We'll get to blogs, our audio journals, headlines, biggest stories of the day, and the entertainment report. What are you working on, Kay?
23: You guys, the Pope is having a hell of a time changing his address from Chicago to, well, you know, the Vatican. And yeah. I got to tell you this story. It's hysterical.
19: It is a wild story. Indeed, it is. I have a new complaint.
23: Sounds like you feel like it's wild.
19: No, I mean, you know, it is. But I don't want to say too much, okay, because then it gives the story away.
23: Yeah, don't do
19: and
23: that.
19: And then Kaylin gets mad, and I don't want to be doing this.
23: No,
19: and then sometimes, you know, I used to guess about a story, and then I was right.
23: Yeah.
19: And then I got in trouble.
23: You're
19: so I just
23: right.
19: don't. Now I'm just like, wow, I cannot wait to learn about that for the first time.
23: No. I basically told the story, like, what happened.
19: No, you'll tell it better, because it's more.
23: I just can't wait. I love him. Love the Pope.
19: Yeah.
23: You also need to see what he was rocking under his little robe the other day. So I'll tell you about that too.
36: He's just my favorite character right now.
19: Yeah.
23: I love
19: him. Well, you're a big time media journalist. I mean, I'm sure you got to be able to meet him somehow. I'm sure you could sneak in on it. You know, so you have
23: Jason
19: to do some sort
23: happen.
19: Of.
23: Yes.
19: Right. Some kind of sit down.
23: Yeah. I want to be friends of management.
37: Yep, friends
23: at the
37: of
23: Vatican.
37: Management of the Pope.
23: Of the Pope.
19: I mean, he was an altar boy. Isn't that part of it? You can just call him up.
37: Yeah.
19: Be like, hey,
37: I probably have my little license thing.
19: I'm
37: yeah.
19: off the cloth as well.
37: I don't know.
23: Oh.
37: There's probably some certificate of I was blessed.
19: Authenticity.
37: In some way.
19: you really did it. And not only were you an altar boy, Jason, you were the lead altar boy, weren't you?
37: Of course. Yeah.
23: So you're the first one carrying the cross.
37: Yep, for all the special events. I got all those baptisms, those funerals, because you get that shmoney.
23: Yes,
37: you do. Get a little tip when you work those.
23: You get paid?
19: Wait a minute.
37: You
19: so you guys
37: tip.
19: Used to compete for funerals?
37: Oh, yeah. You wanted the funerals and the weddings and the baptisms, because then you get some money.
23: I mean,
37: so you want to try to be the best, so you get booked for those. You get the high dollar.
19: And if
37: bookings.
19: You were the lead, then you would get booked first?
37: Yeah. Well, yeah, the lead person is the one that does the most. Mm-hmm.
19: Wow.
37: Yeah.
19: Okay. And so you're like, oh, man, Mr. Smith died. That sucks. But that's a solid 20 right
37: like,
19: there.
37: Are you looking to do that funeral?
23: I'm available.
19: Wow. That's awful.
23: Wait, that's just going to happen. He might as well get his coins.
37: Right.
23: You know?
37: Yeah, I'm working.
19: Wow. I wonder who else is preying on the dead in the week. Altar boys, who else?
23: Faith Parks, who has a funeral business, you know?
37: Yeah, we started a funeral.
23: She's a real housewife.
19: Yeah.
23: Oh, yeah. Yep. Yeah, she's
36: a mortician. Business.
23: Oh, yeah.
36: I mean, you're always going to have a client.
19: Yeah. I thought about that, too. You know, my grandparents they're in a mausoleum in Arizona, where they lived. And it is a fancy, my mom calls it the condo. It was pretty expensive. And also strange, it's Friday, is that my grandmother picked it out because my grandfather died first. And so we went to the place and she chose the place. And then knowing that, you know, it turned out a year later, she lived there too, right there next to him. But it was in like a glass sort of room and it had a view. And my mom and grandmother insisted on the one with a view, the condo with a view, because it has a glass front and you can like put pictures and stuff in there or whatever. But I thought about this. It was very expensive. And then I'm like, well, how in 100 years, no one's going to know who my grandparents were. No one is going to know who my parents were. No, maybe no one will know who I am in 100 years. They're going to tear that thing down and build right on top of it, aren't they? And then sell it again. You know, the Smith family mortuary. It's just generational, right? Because you don't get it forever. Because who's going to know? So I've never read the fine print on the deal, but I bet somewhere deep in there, it's like,
23: there's got to be,
19: you know, a couple generations from now, we can tear this thing down and then just build right on top of
23: it. They'll talk about you, your family. We still talk about people like 100 years back in our family, and like you know, you made a career of yours. You made something of yourself.
19: I can only imagine what the conversation will be. Thank God he didn't procreate.
23: Like, wasn't great great great grandpa like this radio dude? You know,
19: and then I'd be like, what's the radio?
2: Radio.
19: Did you know that Britney Spears lady? No. I wonder which side he was on, Christina or Britney.
23: Great. Like, that'll be history.
19: That's the kind of maybe. Headlines, biggest stories of the day, and the entertainment report, both on the way next after Taylor in 3 minutes.

0: on Fred's biggest stories of the day.
1: So there was a hacking, you guys. The education platform Canvas was hacked for ransom. What do you do with Canvas? We didn't have that.
2: Oh, wait. I thought you said Canva.
1: No, we were still...
2: That's why I was shocked.
1: We were still using like stones and etching things into stones when I was in school.
2: Oh, okay.
1: Yeah.
2: Hieroglyphics?
1: Yeah. Like we looked like the Flintstones. My parents' car, they had the two rocks on the front wheels, you know, so I don't know what this is. Some users of the learning platform Canvas are still reporting problems today after a massive breach by a hacking group that caused widespread disruption to schools across the country. Students tried to access the software on Thursday.
2: Pecos, I'm sorry.
1: You don't get to go anywhere. Apparently, you pay your child support.
2: Pay your bills. Pay your child support.
1: Yeah, you deadbeat dad think you're going to Secrets.
2: Uh-uh.
1: You're not going there. Or sandals. Or that, what's that, hedonism.
2: You're not going.
1: You owe 100 grand in child support. You trying to go to hedonism?
2: No.
1: Can't go there? Absolutely not. The NCAA, Jason, this is for you, our executive vice president of sports reporting, announced on Thursday...

0: 64.
1: Oh, I
0: now it's 76 off. Games. Each tourney will kick off with a 12-game opening round. The new format will provide what they're saying is even more compelling games for fans and student athletes from that measly 52 they had before. Mm-hmm. It just rolls off the tongue, doesn't it? So how would they do that, Jason? 52 well, divided by 2.
1: Oh, I don't do brackets. Yeah, that
0: 26 and a half that, or something yeah. like that.
1: Too much math.
0: Or is it 26? Is it divided? Is it divided by 2? It must be. We'll
2: yeah, I
0: two.
2: Think with the creative side of my brain, you're the fastest.
0: Yeah, I don't know. It, well, it is divided. Actually, what did you say? It's 52?
1: Fast math is crazy.
0: Yeah, 26.
2: No, it's hot.
0: So 20,
2: can do it.
0: Those 26 teams, are. It is divisible yep. by 2. I guess it would work. a viral TikTok trend called egg coffee is getting attention this morning for its creamy dessert-like taste, but health experts warn that it could come with risks. The drink, which originated in Vietnam, is made by whipping raw egg yolks with sweetened condensed milk and then pouring it over hot coffee. Experts say the biggest concern is salmonella, since the raw egg yolks usually aren't cooked enough to kill bacteria. Symptoms can include diarrhea, vomiting, fever, and stomach cramps. Doctors also warn that the drink can be very high in sugar, calories, and saturated fat because of the condensed milk and egg yolks. Some experts suggest using pasteurized eggs or alternative creamy toppings if you want to try this. Remember when people were putting, maybe still doing it, like sticks of butter in their coffee?
2: Yeah.
3: Oh, yeah.
0: What? They call it like bulletproof coffee or something like that?
2: People do that.
0: Is that what it was?
3: Why?
0: Yeah. Protein, and I don't remember. There was some reason why. They wanted their hearts to stop. I don't know.
3: Yeah.
0: But that entire sticks of butter in coffee. But then again, people, look at the stuff that people do pour in their coffee. Like here we're saying, egg yolks, that's gross. People, do you ever watch people with the creamer thing?
2: It's so upsetting.
0: And why is the creamer thing always empty? It's always empty. Because someone just poured half of it in their drink.
2: They really do.
3: Like, I want to tell those people, I don't think you like coffee and that's okay.
0: Yeah.
3: You know what I mean?
0: You like milk and sugar
3: you
0: is what you like.
3: In.
0: Yeah.
3: It's okay.
0: No, because then it's like, dump all coffee. This in there and dump all that in there. And I'm like, well, wait a minute.
3: That's not coffee.
0: You don't need the middle step.
3: Right. Relax.
0: Put some water in there.
3: Take it easy.
0: Yeah, you'll be fine. And a Florida couple was arrested after allegedly burning a neighbor's $1,200 drone in their backyard fire pit. I think this may have been your dad.
2: I'm in trouble, by the way. So that's all allegedly.
0: Okay, so allegedly a drone was flying over your dad's house and he shot it down with a rifle. Allegedly.
2: Yeah, possibly. I got in trouble for that one.
0: Well, in this case, the drone had crash landed on their property after losing signal during a late night flight. Again, why are you flying a drone over my house late at night?
1: Right, that's
0: what it is. My house. I'm out here, with Rihanna in my Airstream doing adult things, and I don't need you to see it.
3: Do you own, the airspace around your home?
0: No, I guess it's technically
3: I'm
0: not I can't talk today. It's really difficult.
2: Me neither.
0: I can't. It's not technically illegal, I don't think.
2: Okay.
0: To at least fly over it. But what are you doing at night with your night vision drone over my house?
2: You're a creep.
0: When the owner tracked it down and knocked on the door, the homeowner reportedly told him through a Ring camera, don't have a blank drone anymore, or you don't have it anymore. Police say the couple admitted to torching it because they were fed up with drones flying over their house. They now face criminal mischief charges because the drone was worth more than $1,000. That's not fair. If you fly over the house, my house, and crash it in my backyard spying on me, that sounds like a you problem.
2: Yeah. Right.
0: Why do I have to give it back to you so you can do it some more?
2: Yeah.
0: Like you crashed it in my backyard. Don't. Yeah. It's have a Coke. Hey, National Provider Appreciation Day, National Student Nurse Day, and shout out to Showbiz Shelley, National Military Spouse Appreciation Day, and all of you. Yes. Fred not knowing that a number ending in 2 can be divided by 2 is pretty bad, is it?
3: Okay, you guys, can you do me a favor and not today, please?
0: Yeah.
3: Just y'all on the text line.
0: Honestly, it is pretty bad.
3: Leave my friend alone.
0: It was the 5 that threw me off, okay? It's early. I shouldn't have to do math on the fly. I'm glad that all of you are a lot smarter than I am.
4: The fact that we all sat here and let you do that is really the problem.
0: Well,
4: none of us knew.
0: You know, I'll take this one, guys.
3: If I hear math or numbers, I clock out. Like, I'm not interested.
0: And I did correct myself, but I'll take that one on. You guys don't have to have any responsibility. But yes, I did watch 4 other adults stare at me and not. And also, what's the same thing? By the way, the joke was 52. The joke wasn't the dividing part. Hey,

0: Kalen's Entertainment Report is on The Fred Show.
1: Okay, this is the Pope story, and it is well worth the wait. So Pope Leo, the first American-born Pope, tried calling his Chicago bank to change his address and phone number, you know, when he moved to the Vatican. And this was 2 months into being the Pope. What is it, his papist run, or I don't know what, papal, papist, I don't know what they say.
2: Papist?
1: Don't they say
2: papist? I don't think it's that. Is it?
1: Papist? I don't know, y'all. I don't know. Right. Pop, lock, and drop it. Exactly. and you can assume, you know, that the teller thought it was a prank. Even after the Pope answered all of his security questions and insisted that he come in person, which he probably really couldn't do. By the way, I would love to know what his security questions were.
3: Like, oh, yeah, like what street did you grow up on? Right. Who's your best friend?
1: Like, who's your savior?
2: High school mascot.
1: Uh-huh. Who's your Lord and Savior? And you, like, I don't know. By the way, like, his friend, who is also a priest, told the situation, but it's just really funny. Of course, it got figured out afterwards, but she was like, no, you have to come in. I mean, I wouldn't believe that call either. But source, his friend, Father Tom McCarthy. So talk to Tom about that story. By the way, I did see also, I don't know if you guys saw the photos, him rocking Nike sneakers under his little robe.
3: I love it.
1: It's a hysterical photo. They're coming out of the bottom with the swoosh. If that's not the best ad for Nike, I don't know what is. We talked about this, but Taylor Swift is getting sued by that Vegas showgirl, Maren Wade, who says that Taylor stole her brand, Confessions of a Showgirl, and wants to block any type of merch that Taylor wants to have or even speaking about the album. But her team, of course, Taylor's team, is not having it. They say that would lose tens of millions of dollars if the judge issues that kind of order. They are fighting the request. And I think it happened a little while ago, but this is the first time they're answering it. They say that this woman is attempting to get the attention of Miss Swift's fandom for her own gain. But she really is trying to say that Taylor copied her. Okay, did you see this? Diana Rossini had a very interesting take on having relations with your husband or wife.
2: Boy.
1: Did
2: okay.
1: you see this? So there's an old...
2: No, I didn't. Tell me. I have a feeling I know what her
1: yeah.
2: thoughts are.
1: She says that, you know, you need to have your eyes closed while you're doing it. And it's a resurfaced clip that's now going viral. And she is playing Barstool's Family Feud game with a bunch of dudes, including, wait for it, you guessed it, Mike Vrabel. That's right.
2: Wow, he was there?
1: He was
2: That's
1: there.
2: That's crazy. What would he be doing there?
1: He's everywhere. The Patriots coach with whom, you know, all these cozy relationship rumors, I don't know what we're calling it. Yesterday it was the boat story, but she was forced to resign. But in this clip, Diana is asked by the game's host, what is something that you might close your eyes to do? And she says, when you have relations with your husband and wife, which is wild. And then Vrabel is seen shaking his head. A lot of weird stuff resurfacing, of course.
2: She said some other stuff about him, too, that was, like, demeaning. Like, that she wanted to be with an average guy or something.
1: About her husband?
2: Yeah, she was like, I don't know. Like, I have to, I'll look it up.
1: By the way, isn't he a billionaire?
2: Yeah, and he's also, I think he's a fast food, like a Shake Shack executive or something. Like, the guy's got tons of money.
1: He needs to go, I'm sorry, allegedly.
2: it was something. Something like
3: Shake Shack. Can do better.
1: Yeah, senior executive at Shake Shack.
2: Okay, here was the comment. Diana Rossini's comment about her husband, Kevin Goldschmidt, resurfaces. I think we all do weird things and we're in love. We overshare and overpost. I'm married to someone average. I don't post a lot about him. If I was married to someone beautiful, I'd overpost it too.
1: What?
2: She said that about her own husband. This was in, 2020. No, it was shared recently, but...
1: Okay. He's not a billionaire.
2: Own husband.
1: But he deserves to be not talked about like that, even if he's not a billionaire.
2: She also, I guess this is several years ago, but she eventually joked that she needed to stop talking negatively about her husband. Otherwise, the couple would be divorced by Christmas. The comments came just a few months after the couple married in September of 2020. Well, I mean, they're still together, I guess, in theory, but this is bad.
1: It's really bad. And this relationship with Vrabel dates back to at least 2020. That's the first photo we saw of them kissing at a bar.
2: And she just got married or was about to get married then.
1: Yeah,
2: I mean, if you are making out with other men or women, Why are you getting married? That should be the number one clue it's a bad idea.
1: I feel bad for their kids, too, Michael and Joey. But, yeah.
2: I think we need DNA testing.
1: Yes, we
2: I'm sorry. I hate to be messy like that. But we need to... If I'm this Goldschmidt guy, I am saying, you know what? I need proof of life of everything.
1: Yep. Right. And one of the kids is named Michael. Just wanted to point that out.
4: Michael looks like Michael.
1: Does he?
4: I think so.
2: Oh, no.
4: I'm looking. Well, I am no DNA expert. Like, yeah, paternity
2: You're not?
4: Expert. No, I'm not a paternity.
2: 52 divided by 2 is 26, though, in case you're wondering.
4: I don't know
1: the chromosome.
4: All I know is that this little baby looks like somebody else.
1: Okay.
2: That baby don't look like me?
4: That baby don't look like me.
2: Allegedly,
4: sorry.
1: Morion, come on. She's pregnant on a boat. I don't know. I'm stressed out. These two were really sloppy with whatever they were doing. If you want to catch up on anything you missed, you can always do that on the iHeartRadio app, which is free. Also, if you want to follow us on social, Fred Show Radio on YouTube, we go live throughout the show. We also post some things there. We have Instagram and the Fred Show TikTok as well.
2: All right, blogs in just a second. Our audio journals. Waiting by the phone is new. Why did somebody get ghosted? We'll investigate. Tiebreaker with Showbiz Shelley. The Friday throwback dance party is coming up, and a bunch of chances at $1,000. Thank you for having us on. We appreciate you. Here's an ethical question. Many ethical things have been covered already this morning. Can I shoot a drone out of the sky over my house? It's a little it's a little unclear. You own some amount of air over your house, but not enough. So I don't know. Can I do it? Can I not do it? If your drone crashes in my backyard because you were spying on me at night,
5: right?
2: Then is it really outside of the realm of possibility that I would destroy said drone and that I wouldn't go to jail for that? I guess I think that's sort of a buyer beware or flyer beware in this case. If you're going to crash your drone over my house while trying to spy on my wife and I doing it, which would be a very, very boring video. I don't even know where I'd find this wife, but if I had one, I think that's up to you, though, not to crash your drone over my house while you're spying on me. I'm sorry. I think that's a minimum expectation. What else did we covered? We discussed infidelity already this morning. We've really gotten to a lot of things. Now let's talk about ethics. A woman says that, this is from the New York Post, that she ended her relationship after accidentally discovering her boyfriend's ChatGPT history on his laptop. And what hurt wasn't cheating, but what he was secretly saying about her to the AI. Paulina,
1: what?
2: I'm looking at you because you act like AI is a therapist.
1: Sometimes.
2: And it's taking, it's recording what you're saying. And it's accessible for people who have access to your computer to go look and see what you've typed in.
1: And court records,
4: yeah,
1: too.
4: Yeah, I heard about the court records.
2: So if you're talking about Javi asking for relationship advice, or you're venting or whatever, this is not...
4: How is that any different than the radio, what I'm doing right now?
2: Because I have a feeling you're saying more to ChatGPT than you're saying on the radio.
4: Yes and no. Yes and no. What I like to do is I like to put our text messages in there and I'd be like, can you analyze this for me?
2: Oh my God. What?
4: Yeah. Oh yeah. Or like, can you respond to this? But like,
2: wait,
4: be a little sassy, but yeah, but like, give a little attitude,
2: whoa,
4: but like,
2: whoa,
4: be understanding.
2: Whoa. Okay. So relationship. Okay. Text between you and your husband.
4: Yes.
2: Threads. You're putting into ChatGPT.
4: When I need help with a response,
2: and
4: yes.
2: Asking for an analysis. And then you're responding to him with something that ChatGPT wrote?
4: I absolutely do.
2: But this is a real relationship debate that you're having. Like, why wouldn't you want it to be entirely authentic and organic? Why are we using cheat codes?
4: Oh, it's authentic. Like, it's my thoughts. It's just condensed nicely. Because you know I can go on and on and on. But I also don't want to be like...
2: Oh, my God.
4: So, I know. I don't want to be, like, so harsh. Because, like, you guys know I take it to hell. Like, people take it low. I go to the bottom. I don't want to be that person anymore. I'm done being that person.
2: So ChatGPT is just going to run your relationship for you.
4: Yeah.
2: And then that way you won't be responsible for your own words.
4: Well, they'll just help me say it nicer. I can say like the most insane thing, but like in a nice way, wrapped in a bow. She does a great job.
2: If I found out that every fight I was having with my significant other was being filtered through ChatGPT, I may as well just chat with fight with the computer then.
4: Yeah,
2: because I'm not really fighting with you anymore.
4: My husband knows. He called me out once. He goes, "You and those ChatGPT responses." I was like, wow.
2: See, that's what I mean. So now he's not taking you seriously because he knows that's not what you would say. It's a formulated response based on what some textbook would tell you to say.
4: He doesn't want to know what I want to say. Like, it's not nice. You guys know I'm not nice when I'm fighting him.
2: Okay, so this woman...
6: She's doing it for him.
2: She found a chat titled Relationship Issues and Uncertainty, which, first of all, that's your first mistake. Like, let's not be so specific with how we're naming our chats, okay?
1: Wait, so you name... I've never used it.
2: I have it, and I don't use it very often. Apparently, we're supposed to move on now to Claude.
4: Oh.
3: Who's that? Is that girl?
2: Yeah, apparently we're supposed to be moving
5: on
2: now.
5: Yeah, I heard about Claude.
2: From ChatGPT to Claude.
3: Yeah, so we're at Claude now. Oh, yeah, my best friend Jonathan was like, get off Chad. We're at Claude now.
2: I guess we're done with Chad. We're moving on to Claude now. But anyway. So he apparently had written to ChatGPT asking whether they should stay together, whether he should stay with her. He complained about things like her lifestyle, her cats, her past struggles, and even questioned whether he was attracted to her. One comment especially crushed her when he wrote to ChatGPT, "I'm just not proud of her."
3: Oh.
2: Hall said the raw honesty, this woman, changed how she saw the relationship, and although the couple stayed together a few more months after confronting the issue, the damage was done, and they eventually broke up. She later said that she doesn't think that her ex is a villain, but the experience showed her how painful it can be to see someone's completely unfiltered private thoughts, especially when they're being shared with AI instead of another person. Here is my question. 855-591-1035. You can call and text the same number. Does she have any right to be looking at that? And does she have any right to be holding it against him when she would have had no idea, arguably, no idea that he felt this way had she not read essentially his diary? Or is he sloppy and we shouldn't be typing into computer, you know, programs
1: right.
2: for advice about our relationships, plural. And because he did that, it was fair game and she found it. She can go read it. Because how is this a whole lot different than if I were talking? Well, it's very different than if I were talking to a therapist, but not maybe in the authenticity and the sort of unedited nature of the communication. You know what I mean? So I probably shouldn't be using ChatGPT to run my relationship, Paulina.
3: Mm-hmm.
2: Maybe shouldn't be so sloppy as to like be typing in things that I'm trying to work through in a way that's being documented. But if I go to my therapist and say all the same things, that's a more healthy way of dealing with it. But you're still saying a bunch of really mean things, essentially, that you're thinking to someone else. That person wouldn't have any access to.
3: Right. You wouldn't know.
2: Right.
3: Is that mean though? Like, I know what he said wasn't kind, but if that's how he feels and he's being honest, is that mean necessarily? If you went to a therapist, like a real life person, like guaranteed human,
1: talk to her about it first.
3: Okay,
1: or like,
3: fair.
1: You know what I mean? Like, I think that's unfair to have all these thoughts and not like, I mean, you can't say, "Hey babe, I'm not proud of you," but
3: no,
1: like,
3: no,
1: I feel like
3: no,
1: there
3: no,
1: should
3: no.
1: be some.
2: But if he had gone to his therapist and said all these things to try and figure out with his therapist how to communicate these things to her in a way that doesn't burn the relationship down, how is that really any different
1: than a computer?
2: On the basic level, I mean, yes, okay. Of course it's different. You really probably should be interacting with a licensed therapist and not a computer for life advice. That being said, how would it be any different for him to confide in a human these things that are not nice versus writing them down? Like, let's say ChatGPT weren't involved and this were just his diary.
3: Mm-hmm.
2: And he's working through his thoughts in his head that you would never know. But essentially, she opened up his diary and read it and held it against him. So my question is that fair?
1: Yes.
2: Because now she knows his raw thoughts. However, he might have processed them and then communicated them with her in a more healthy way that then could have affected change. And therefore, her feelings wouldn't have been so fundamentally hurt. Did she really? I don't think she actually had any business reading this information. And yeah, once you've read it, you can't unhear it.
3: Yeah.
1: Right.
2: But that's not her business.
1: My friend,
5: and sometimes
1: tell me out here.
5: Things happen for a reason. You know, information falls in my lap. All the time. You know, and you have to take that as a...
1: What kind of information?
5: Well, you know, I do a 90-day check on the phone just to see what's up.
1: Yeah.
5: And it's all... It's cool, you know, it's...
1: Because he doesn't need privacy.
5: Well,
1: right?
5: No,
1: right.
5: No, man. But, no. But honestly, in this case, I think she... it fell in her lap for a reason. She saw this search history for a reason, girl. Don't ignore the signs. The man isn't proud of you.
2: The reason was that she was...
5: you, girl.
2: The reason was that she was spying on him.
5: Well, she might have just been going to order some dinner and the ChatGPT search history
1: it's quality
5: failed.
1: Control.
3: Yes. You're going to find something. If you go looking, you're always going to find
2: 100%.
3: Something. And I always find something. But yes. You do?
2: So you think that she has a right. I mean, she has a right to do anything, but you think it's fair. And I guess it doesn't matter what's fair and what's not fair because she knows it now and she's not going to unknow it. But like
3: right.
2: The fact that they're not together because she read something that he wasn't ready to communicate with her or maybe never would have. I mean, come on. I think we all have had intrusive thoughts about people or things at times that are natural,
3: mm-hmm.
2: you know, and that we work through in our heads and then we move past. But we wouldn't necessarily want someone to know that we thought it.
3: Mm-hmm.
2: Now, is it sloppy that he was doing it this way? Yeah, he's asking to get caught.
3: A little bit.
2: Hey, Hunter. Good morning. How you doing?
6: Good. How you doing, Fred?
2: Hey, is it cool, like, if I read someone's diary or I go look at their search history or I go read their ChatGPT log or whatever, and I see they're saying bad stuff about me, is it really fair for me to be like, I'm done with you. I'm completely done. I'm not going to accept this.
6: No, Fred, I don't think it's fair. But if you're thinking and saying those things, you got no business being with me.
5: See?
6: That's not love. That ain't right.
2: Mm-hmm. Yeah, but Hunter, so you've never been with someone romantically or loved someone and thought things in your head like, man, right at this very moment, I wish this. But you'd never say it to them and then you move past it. Like, isn't that a human thing?
6: Yeah, maybe. But to say, I'm just not proud of her. Do I want to be with her?
2: Yeah, well, that's great.
6: That's not love. That's not real.
2: Right. Thank you, Hunter.
6: Right.
2: Appreciate you,
6: that's
2: Hunter. Have a good day. No, I mean, it's not. But again, if it were in my brain and in this moment, I'm like, God, I'm embarrassed by this person. They're drunk. They're acting stupid. They're, you know, making a scene or something, having a bad day. I'm like, you've never in your head thought, I'm so embarrassed right now. But you wouldn't want them to know that because tomorrow you might not be. And then for the next 50 years you're together, you might not be.
5: But a thought is a thought. But you took time to type it into chat and have a whole conversation with a computer. That's really on your heart. That's what you think. That's what you feel.
2: Hey, Emily.
7: Yes.
2: Hi. What do you think? How much, if I stumble upon someone's diary or I don't know, just search history or something, is it fair for me to take it out against them that I went and read this stuff without their permission?
7: Personally, I'm going to keep it a secret that I even know. I don't think it's fair. I don't think it's fair for me to hold it against you. But like you said, now I know it's all out in the open air. So obviously, I'm going to take it to heart and I'm not going to forget. So for Hunter said, I'm done because why could you tell ChatGPT this, but you couldn't tell me right to my face, and you already feel those things. So for me, you're not even proud of me? Come on, dude. Get out of here.
2: But like, see, I might say that to Google or whatever, but I might not. I've said things to my, you know, to my executive coach sometimes.
5: I've said things
2: to my executive coach that I would not. I say it how it's in my brain, trying to formulate a more healthy way to actually communicate it. Right. So like maybe that's what he said in the moment, but he didn't really feel that way. But now you've seen it. You weren't supposed to see it. And then we're not together anymore. And that's the reason why.
7: Well, yeah, but at that point, it's just too late. It's too late. Like your coworker said, you can formulate ideas and explain things in a more gentle way. But you know what? It's all out in the open now. This is how you truly feel. I'm done, baby.
2: Too late now. All right, Emily. Thank you. Have a good day.
7: Yeah,
2: you can't unlearn it. But I was just like, that's how you learn. You were spying on me.
1: The fact that she could hold that as a secret, like for the rest of the relationship, the caller, like,
2: no.
1: I would not be able to do that.
5: Okay, first argument. We arguing over the dishes.
7: Yes.
5: And you're not even proud of me.
2: Right?
5: You know, God. You told Chad.
2: She would come out of the worst side.
5: Oh, yes.
2: I would never defend a man, someone said. However, we have all had bad days and thought really terrible thoughts about people that we love dearly that I would never want them to know. It's healthier to get those thoughts out than to keep them in and ruminate on them. Maybe they just got into a fight about something and he needed to vent. All right, one more. Is it Keisha?
8: It's Keisha.
2: Good morning. How you doing?
8: I'm doing great. Listening to you guys in the morning, I'm doing great.
2: Thank you so much. You get the final say.
8: I do agree with you. It is more like a privacy issue because when you're in a relationship, sometimes you don't want to say things out loud at first thought because it comes off unkind. And when you go to a therapist, not everybody gets to hear that information. When you write things in a diary, that is a privacy issue. And for her to go through his stuff like that, she's looking for something. She was looking for a reason out. And she found it. And it's horrible that it came across that way to her. And maybe he wanted to say it nicer, but she was looking for it and she found it. And that was his own private thoughts.
2: So it would be impossible to forget something like he's not proud of me. That being said, you also have to realize that you were never supposed to see that. Like, what if that was something that he worked through?
8: Exactly. Looking at the intention of it,
7: it wasn't malicious. It was for him to work through an issue he had regarding her.
2: But it was sloppy, too. Keisha, it was sloppy. I mean, come on now.
7: We're writing
2: this stuff down for everybody to see, you know, right next to the DoorDash order. Come on.
3: All right, delete it. Delete the thread.
2: Thank you, Keisha. Have a good day.
7: You too. Bye-bye.
2: Yeah, well, yeah, hey, I can tell you, if I'm writing stuff like that on my computer, that I'm making absolutely sure I don't just accidentally leave that open. Mm-hmm. That being said, I've left things up on the browser that I was done with and then gone to show someone something else, and then it's, you know, you open it up and it's,
5: oh no!
2: No, that's never happened. I just heard that it happens to people.

0: you know, trying to do a good job. And now I got the Drone Pilots Association coming after me. I got the Drone Pilots Association coming after me. They're like, Fred, you know, you own this land over your house and this air rights, and then I'm a drone pilot, FAA certified, and then here are the rules, and people think we're creepy. And I, hey, here's the thing. I Googled it, and ChatGPT did, along with my relationship advice needs. But it says you do not own the entire sky above your property. Your legal rights to airspace are limited by federal law, FAA regulations, local zoning rules. No, it is not legal to shoot a drone out of the sky, and you should not do that. However, the issue that we were having previously was with the creepy drone owners. It's not everybody with a drone and a vest that says drone pilot. I'm not mad at you. I'm mad at the ones that are looking in my window. Okay?
1: Yeah.
0: Always happening.
1: Do like real pilots and drone pilots have beef? Like I'm learning doctors and pharmacists.
0: It's a little different. It's a little different.
1: Like a drone pilot can't be like, I'm a pilot too.
0: Oh Fred. Boy. I'm not going down this road. You're piloting something. There's something for everyone.
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0: of...
3: Don't start
0: okay,
3: this
0: all right.
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0: I apologize.
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4: John and them.
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4: It's Friday, May 8th. The Fred Show's on. It's Mother's Day this weekend. Don't mess this up.
1: Nope.
4: Get your mother, get your grandma, get your mother figure, the person who does the mothering. Get them something. Acknowledge them. Hi, Kaylin.
0: Hi.
4: Hi, Jason Brown.
6: Hi.
4: I'll get you something for Mother's Day.
6: Thank you.
4: You do the mothering.
0: You
4: do the mothering. Hi, Paulina.
0: Hi.
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4: Showbiz Chili, a tiebreaker with Soul. $850. We'll do that in about 20 minutes after a new waiting by the phone. Why did somebody get ghosted? That's next. Blogs coming up too. Our audio journals and the entertainment report this hour. Kay, what do you have?
0: Zoe Kravitz is calling out Hulu. She's calling them tacky. I'll tell you why. Also, I don't know if you guys are aware of what Kesha collects, but she's an interesting person,
4: we'll
0: get to that as well.
4: Okay. There were a number of takeaways from that interview she did.
0: Yeah,
4: that
0: there was a lot.
4: I thought were interesting.
0: Yep.
4: Like, what excites her? Motivational speech? She like...
0: Oh, I missed that part.
4: She enjoys... she enjoys herself while listening to motivational speaking. Uh-huh. Yeah, it's a new
0: one. That's got to be the strangest thing.
4: Yeah. We got a DM, by the way, though. It says, hi, Fred, this is Ava. I am writing this chat because my mom, Lisa, listens to your show on the radio every morning on her way to work. She did say 5 a.m. It is not 5 a.m., you know, whatever. She absolutely loves listening to you guys, especially waiting by the phone. My mom is a single mom, and she works very hard for me and my two sisters. She is truly a superwoman. I'm the youngest and leave for college in a couple of months, and I wanted to take this Mother's Day and make it special for her. I was wondering if you guys could give her a shout-out or do something special for her. If not, I understand, blah, blah, blah. No, come on now. What do you mean, if not, I understand? Of course we can do something like that. Thank you guys so much. You brighten up her morning. So, did she say what? Her name, Lisa, was it? Lisa is her mom. So, Lisa, happy Mother's Day to you. And Kaylin, if you were to describe Lisa to people who've never seen Lisa before, you know, because you're the master of the description, but if you were to tell people, just paint the picture about Lisa, what would you say?
0: Well, I did share with you guys that I am going to Italy this summer, which I'm very excited about.
4: Yeah.
0: And I'm going to be in the area of the Statue of David, which I'm sure you guys have heard of.
4: Oh, yes.
0: David.
4: I believe that's in Florence, is it not?
0: Maybe I'm not going there. Either way.
4: Anyway. I don't know. Maybe it's not in Florence. I'm pretty sure I've seen it, but yeah,
0: you're
4: anyway.
0: Right. Yeah, I think you're right. I think there's a couple Davids, but the David, I think you're right. Anyways.
4: not the other David.
0: No.
4: Not to be confused.
0: Ooh, please, no, the one with his, you know, his pecker out. But no, the Statue of Lisa, though, is what I'm learning in my research, is way more well-known in Italy.
4: Oh,
0: you guys might know that because you're not, you know,
4: it's
0: you're
4: like
0: not there.
4: More memorable, more
0: so I'm planning my entire
4: inspirational
0: trip to go see the Statue of Lisa.
3: Yeah. You should.
0: Because, you know, it was erected because of her beauty. It cannot be duplicated, replicated.
4: Oh, and that's the right word for it,
0: she's
4: too.
0: She's the best mom that's ever existed. Yeah.
4: Yeah, that's crazy, though, that you're going to get to see that in person. Like, people dream of that day.
0: I know. And I didn't want to tell you guys because I don't want to brag. Like, it's going to be special. But I'll send you video. But it's not the same as it will be in person. But the Statue of Lisa, if you did not know, is more well known
4: in Italy.
0: And then
4: David and his family.
5: They talk better than they type.
0: Happy Mother's Day.
5: These are the radio blogs on the Fred Show.
4: Not to be confused with David in his evening wear. And then you know there's David in a swimsuit.
0: Right.
4: But you know, this is David's just out here on this
6: full
4: one.
6: Full frontal David.
4: Full frontal. That's what a lot of people call it when they go to see it. Yeah. Like we're writing in our diaries, except we say them aloud. We call them blogs. Paulina.
2: Yes.
4: Take it. Go.
2: Thank you so much, dear blog. So I came across a video on the old social media yesterday of our good sister Kiki and her podcast. What more can I say? And I thought this conversation was necessary because I still don't understand why people don't want to be a part of this community. But I feel like sharing locations is something that is so special and so important for people to do that I don't know why anybody would argue that, especially when it comes to a relationship. Like, my husband and I share locations. I did ask him, to be fair, and I only asked him because my best friend Jonathan and I started sharing locations first, and then I was like, well, I just want to collect locations. So I asked my husband, and from there I went on to my mom, my sister, Jason Brown. I got a couple other friends.
4: Why are you all so nosy? Why do you have to know where everybody is all the time?
2: I do this thing every night with my Sims, or like my characters, and I look at the locations of everybody to make sure everyone is where they're supposed to be.
3: Yep.
4: That's the point. Where am I supposed to be? be.
2: You're supposed to be in bed at night, but if you're out, it's cool to know, like, oh, okay, so-and-so is in, you know, whatever, like, Cancun randomly. I had a friend in Cancun. I'm like, that's awesome. I had no idea you were there. Have a great time.
0: I think you're scaring the anti-location sharing people more, because I don't look that
4: I
0: much.
4: I didn't want you to know that I was in Cancun, right. Actually, okay? Because I was cheating on my non-wife, all right? With Diana Rossini.
2: I think it's so special and so important, and I also feel...
0: Special.
2: I'm in the island here by myself of thinking like that it is not a big deal. Like, I will share with anyone. I share with my mother-in-law's mother's-in-law's aunt's best friend, like most random human being in the world. Oh, shout out to Karen.
0: I
2: share
0: Ben Hameen's location, our old intern,
2: and he's nowhere to be found.
0: No, but you can tell exactly where he lives.
2: You can see where he is
0: by lake.
2: We don't see him here.
4: He forgot that he did that. Like, there's no way that he remembers that you know where he is. I haven't heard from him in 5 years.
2: No,
4: there's no way he remembers.
0: Well, it was. You'll remember he did something with Jelly Roll, and it was that night. And I want to make sure I knew where he was.
4: He definitely does. Doesn't remember allegedly. That way.
0: Yeah.
4: He did that.
0: But I'll say, like, oh, wow, what is this restaurant by you? He knows. So I think he does know.
1: Oh, speaking of locations, I used to have Bella Hameen's.
0: Oh, I got that one.
1: And now I don't anymore. So
2: I got that one.
4: This is not necessary. It is not necessary to.
0: Yes, it is. At least one person should have your location for safety, Fred.
1: Yeah,
0: I'm serious.
1: I think that, yeah.
2: At least one. Tell me why.
4: Tell me why. Because it's not necessary for you to know where I am all the time.
2: But you have
4: nothing
2: to hide.
4: And I'm not even doing it. You're right. I don't have anything to hide. But
2: no shade, no tea. Your dot would not move
4: as
2: much.
4: As humans, we are entitled to some level of privacy. We have a theme on the show today. I'm allowed to have my intrusive thoughts without you knowing what they are. I should be allowed to write them down. I should also be able to just mingle as I want without people spying on me. I should also be able to lay naked on my balcony and no drone comes around. Drone pilots of America.
0: Okay, if not Paulina, then give it to someone else, please, for safety.
2: Just anybody.
1: At least somebody for it. Like your mom. Like only one person has nine.
4: Absolutely.
1: Yeah.
4: Well, somebody,
1: like, you're just out here wandering.
2: Right.
4: What's funny is I'm not going anywhere, but it's not necessary.
1: We all have a right
4: to privacy. Waiting by the phone. Why did somebody get ghosted? We'll investigate. It's new and next after Sabrina Carpenter.

0: Ever been left waiting by the phone? It's the Fred Show.
1: Hey, Melissa, good morning. Welcome to the program. How are you?
2: I'm good. How are you?
1: Doing great. What's going on with this guy, Noah? We need to know on Waiting by the Phone how you met, about any dates you've been on, and why you think you are being ghosted.
2: Okay, so I had a really great time with this guy, Noah. We met on a dating app, and he really stood out to me because, like, he really listened to everything I was saying, and I know that sounds like simple, but it's not as easy as you think to find.
1: Tell me about this man who listened to you. Tell me more about this. So you spoke and he was paying attention? Wow, this is something that most of us men could work on. But yeah, all right. So congratulations. Sounds like a keeper. You should marry him. What's the problem?
2: That's what I'm saying. And basically he planned something other than just like basic drinks. Like he remembered that I love animals and especially kittens. So when we met up, we went to this like shelter to play with puppies and kittens and some other animals up for adoption.
1: He took you to an animal rescue place for a day? Wow, this dude's doing the most.
2: I know. I thought it was so creative and like another like amazing way to break the ice, you know, because like dating on apps, it's not the greatest. So I'm like, basically I'm smitten for him. And I'm like, I don't really understand. After that, we went to grab drinks. We had appetizers. And I just felt like he put in so much effort. And then why ghost me? You know, I really don't understand. I thought we had an amazing date. He went through all this effort. And then now he's just not really responding to me.
1: Right. So that makes sense. I mean, you're frustrated because you like the guy. And again, you know, very thoughtful first date. Really was listening and paying attention. And yet you have not heard from him since then, and I assume that you've reached out and he's not responding?
2: Yeah, literally nothing. I'm like, hey, how's it going? No response.
1: Yeah, okay. Well, let's play a song. We'll come back in a couple of minutes. We're going to call Noah. You'll be on the phone at the same time. We'll ask some questions on your behalf. At some point, you're welcome to jump in on the call. And the hope, as always, is that we can straighten this out and set you guys up on another date and pay for that.
2: Okay, that would

0: always on the Fred Show. Good morning. Thanks for having us on the radio, the iHeart app, YouTube, Facebook, TikTok, and Instagram. You can watch all morning catch up anytime. Search for the Fred Show. Hey, Melissa.
1: Hi.
0: Let's call this guy Noah. You met on one of the apps. You went on this date that you think was super thoughtful, and it was. I think we all agree. You had said that you like animals and rescue animals, so he set up this date where you went to a rescue, and honestly, everyone I feel like on the dating apps has very low investment early on. It doesn't try that hard. I'm guilty of this too. It's like, do you want a drink? You know, like, do you drink? Let's go there and do that and see how this goes kind of thing. But this guy really tried, except you have not heard from him since his date that you thought went really well and you want to know why.
1: Yeah.
0: Okay. Let's call Noah now. Good luck, Melissa. Hi, this is Noah.
2: This is Noah.
0: Noah, good morning. My name is Fred. I'm calling from the Fred Show, the morning radio show, and I do have to tell you that we are on the radio right now, and I would need your permission to continue with the call. Can we chat for just a second? Would you mind? You can hang up anytime.
2: I guess that's fine.
0: Okay, good. Thank you. We're calling on behalf of a woman named Melissa, who I guess you met on a dating app recently, and you guys went out on a date. Do you remember her?
2: Yeah, I remember Melissa.
0: So what happened, Noah? Because we just talked to her, and she told us that she liked you and that you planned a great date, a very thoughtful date, that she felt like you were listening to her. And yet she says she's reached out to plan a second date, thinking that would happen, and you haven't responded to her at all, and she wants to know why. She's confused.
2: I mean, yeah, I just don't think things are really going to... I'm not really what she's looking for.
0: What does that mean? Because I don't know. I mean, I think maybe you are, because she's calling us and saying, hey, I like this guy. It was a great first date. It was unlike other dates I've been on. I want to see him again. So what is your take?
2: Yeah, I mean, my take is that she's a lesbian and that she's not into guys. And so I don't know why she called you guys.
0: That's your take? Or that's like, did she say that to you? Like, did she talk about the WNBA a lot? Like, I mean, what, you know, I guess I don't understand. Like, what is it that set you off?
2: No, I mean, like, we were sitting talking. I mean, like, you know, and it was a good time at first. Like, you know, we met on an app and we went and got drinks and we were hanging out. And then she was talking about how, like, she's bisexual and stuff. And I mean, you know.
0: Okay.
2: It's pretty common knowledge that being bisexual isn't real. Like, it's just what people say when they're not ready to, like, fully come out of the closet.
0: Well. Whoa. And therein lies the problem. Is it pretty common knowledge that that's not real?
2: I mean, because you can't really, like both genders equally. Like,
0: I think you definitely can.
2: One way or the other. Like, and, you know, she made it very obvious that she leans more towards women.
0: Did she now? Okay, because I think you can. I think people do like both, and I think that's something that happens regularly. Let me bring Melissa in. I forgot to mention that. Melissa, so you brought up on the date that you like men and women, and he now believes that you favor women, even though you were on a date with a man.
1: Oh my God, I cannot believe this is why you ghosted me. Are you serious? Like, most guys think it's hot, so I don't really like. No,
0: well, I don't know if that's the right way. I don't think that's the way to think of it either. But so you told him that you date both genders on this date.
1: Yeah, it's slim pickings out here. I told you.
3: Oh wait, that's why you're bisexual.
2: Right. So I'm. You're just low on choices, so you decide to be closeted.
0: Well, I don't think she's closeted.
1: I'm
0: because
1: not
0: she's
1: closeted. I'm bi. There's
0: rather
1: a
0: vocal
1: difference.
0: About it. Yeah.
4: The closet is open.
0: I mean, there are a lot of problems here.
3: Yeah.
0: I have a lot of issues. One. Whether or not you believe in this at all. Two, that whether she said it. Three, why it is. I mean, according to you, it's like lack of inventory. Right. Like,
4: it's which, hard. I mean, it is hard.
0: But I think it's a little more than that. It's, whatever. Okay.
5: Says the engaged one.
0: So why, Melissa, is he getting the impression that you favor one? Like, why is his takeaway that you like women more than men, but yet you're obviously interested in seeing him again?
1: Yeah, that's crazy. I'm bi means you like both genders. You're open.
0: Okay. All right. So she's open, yeah. Noah. And so she's in this case, very open, wants to be open to you.
2: Well, that sounds like a lack of commitment to me. And she just told me that, like, she's just low on choices. And so I'm not here to either be cheated on later down the road for a woman or to even feel like I'm just like your backup choice. I'm just a dude you found on the street where you're like, oh my God, finally I found one. Like, I don't want to be that guy.
1: A good one. Okay, I have high standards. That's all I'm saying.
0: I'm so confused. There are so many problems here.
4: She liked him, though.
0: Like, yeah, so she likes... All right, let's just give her the benefit of the doubt for 1 second and assume that she just likes everybody.
5: Right.
0: And so she liked you. So what difference does it make if she also... I mean, look, Noah, you probably have an ex-girlfriend. Does she look identical to Melissa? I mean, again, these aren't the same thing, but I just mean everyone likes what they like, and I may like one thing in one person and one thing in another person. So, I mean, in this case, she's interested in both men and women, she says, and you happen to be a man, and she's interested in you. So why do you automatically assume that she would leave you for a woman?
2: Because when...
0: So you don't have a reason. You're just a little close-minded about this.
2: No. It's not that I'm closed-minded. It's that, you know, it's just something that people say when they're not ready to, like, fully come out as being a lesbian or being gay.
0: I don't think that's true. I think there are people who like both, but you know, okay, look, I'm not going to change this guy's mind.
3: No, you're not.
0: So, Noah, you don't want to go out with her again?
2: No.
0: Okay, Melissa, I don't know that I fully understand your position either. However, this
3: Let's
0: guy
3: work on that
0: this guy doesn't believe in what
3: you do.
4: She's just saying, may the best man or woman win her heart.
3: I hope she's attracted.
1: I'm saying. You get it. That's what I'm saying.
0: But it's supposed to be a little more than that, I think. Like real connection and investment. Yeah, but I don't know.
5: Just giving up on men because you had some bad ones and now you're just going to try out women.
0: So Noah doesn't believe in any
3: just
0: of this.
3: Open-minded, bro.
0: Melissa's just trying things. I think maybe we all need to figure some things out and then, you know, maybe get back together at another time or maybe never. But.

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1: Zoe Kravitz is calling out Hulu for referencing her relationship to Harry Styles in an Instagram post with a still shot from her canceled show High Fidelity. So they posted a photo of her in character as her character Robin from the show. And they wrote as the caption, Robin Brooks definitely has a kiss all the time, disco occasionally on her playlist. Zoe responded in the comments simply writing, this is tacky, tagging Hulu. The post has been deleted, but the internet is forever. So Page Six posted a screenshot. Of course, you know, Kiss All the Time, Disco Occasionally is the name of Harry's most recent album. It was released in March. I guess the new fad is having really long album titles. And then High Fidelity premiered on Hulu in February 2010, was it? That's a long time ago. Canceled after its first season. But it's a good show. I do recommend it. It has a high rating on Rotten Tomatoes, too. 10 episodes, really quick watch. It's, of course, an adaptation. It's a gender-flipped adaptation of, there's a book, and then there was a movie, High Fidelity, back in the day. But yeah, it's a good show if you want to binge it. But she did not like that. And if Zoe Kravitz told me I did something that was tacky, I would simply pass away. So who get it together. Billie Eilish is majorly clapping back at fans who are criticizing her for saying it is inherently wrong to eat meat. And you can't love animals if you eat meat. You can imagine the internet got pretty mad at that. And I can't read a lot of her statement, but basically I'll try to self bleep. Stay effing mad at me. I really don't give a bleep, bleep, bleep. Go watch a documentary or two and some footage of what is done to the animals you claim to love, what is done to the planet you pretend to love as well. If that footage is hard for you to watch, I encourage you to please take a look at yourself. I am so tired of standing up for / having empathy for living beings being controversial. Please continue to live in a constant state of cognitive disassociation and denial and try to convince yourself
2: that
1: you're not living a lie.
2: That's an intelligent diss.
1: Yeah.
2: You live in that cognitive disassociation. You.
1: A constant state of cognitive disassociation and denial.
2: Right.
1: Whoa, girl.
2: So I'm talking to you.
1: You are smart. Yeah, so people didn't like that she tried to say, you don't love animals if you eat them. People had a problem with that. And speaking of having problems, after lots of reports, they were having tense moments at the Met Gala. Rihanna posted a really sweet recap video of them having an absolute blast together. The video is about 45 seconds, and it's a montage showing the night they're smiling, holding hands, partying the night away. I mean, translation, there's no trouble in paradise. There was also a really sweet moment that stuck with me where she looks at herself in glam for the first time and in her outfit, and she told her team, I feel so beautiful. And it was just like really, like, it was the sweetest thing because you're Rihanna, and we all, I mean, she's my ultimate everything, but we all think you're the most beautiful, and just to watch her go like, wow, I do look beautiful and I'm happy. I don't know. It was a sweet moment. But basically she's saying, y'all, I'm fine with my husband. There was this moment that people thought was tense, and she's passionate. He's passionate. So I think they're okay. And couples argue and say they're not proud of each other. Read the topic earlier this morning. And you can listen back to that conversation on the iHeartRadio app. Just search The Fred Show on Demand.
2: All right. Showbiz Shelly versus Soul, a tiebreaker. They tied yesterday. So Soul may have earned herself an extra $50. And we'll play next. 5 pop culture questions against our pop culture expert for $850. The Friday Throwback Dance Party after that. 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
2: Hi.
0: How you doing?
2: Doing fine. How are you guys?
0: I'm doing all right. You nervous? Because Soul's pretty good.
2: Yeah, I'm always nervous. Yeah.
0: You're always nervous?
2: Perpetually nervous, yeah.
0: Showbiz Shelley is perpetually nervous. She's scared of you, Soul. She's on the end. She's right there. She's on the rope, Soul.
2: A lot of pressure.
3: Yeah, hi, good morning.
0: Look at this. Look at Soul. Look up. This is positive ray of light this Soul is. $850 is the price. Oh, exactly. Yeah. Exactly. $850 is the prize. You may have earned yourself an extra $50 that you tied yesterday. It's five questions against our pop culture expert. Good luck, guys.
2: All right, good luck.
0: All right.
3: Good luck.
0: Off Shelley goes to the sound booth. Poof. She cannot hear the question. Soul, number one for you. Kelly Rowland became emotional during a recent interview while speaking about her relationship with Beyonce and her family, which iconic girl group gave she and Beyonce their start?
3: Destiny's Child.
0: If you lost followers on Instagram this week, the app's parent company got rid of millions of fake accounts. What company owns Instagram?
3: Meta.
0: Model and former Miss Universe Olivia Culpo is 35 today. Which ex and Jonas' brother reportedly wrote the song Jealous about her?
3: Nick Jonas.
0: Brandy Glanville, I can do it, wasn't very excited about rumors that her ex's wife, singer Leanne Rimes, is rumored to be joining the reality show she was on from 2016 to 2022. Name the show.
3: The Real Housewives of Beverly Hills.
0: And Disney announced that this cult classic starring Bette Midler, Sarah Jessica Parker, and how do you say that?
2: Kathy Najimy.
0: That lady is getting a third installment.
3: Yes, Hocus Pocus.
0: That's a five. Wow. You knew. Soul is good.
4: Yes, she is.
0: All right, we're getting Shelley back from the booth. Poof. She got a five.
2: I'm scared.
4: And quick with it, too.
0: She got a five. I don't know, Shelley. I have faith in you.
2: Okay.
0: Ready?
2: Yes.
0: Come on.
4: You, Shelley.
2: I get you.
0: Kelly Rowland became emotional during a recent interview while speaking about her relationship with Beyonce and her family. Which iconic girl group gave she and Beyonce their start?
2: Destiny's Child.
0: Yeah, that's right. Hold on. Okay. If you lost followers on Instagram this week, the app's parent company got rid of millions of fake accounts. What company owns Instagram?
2: Meta?
0: Yeah. Model and former Miss Universe Olivia Culpo is 35 today. Which ex and Jonas' brother reportedly wrote the song Jealous about her?
2: Nick Jonas.
0: Yeah. Brandy Glanville wasn't very excited about rumors that her ex's wife, singer Leanne Rimes, is rumored to be joining the reality show she was on from 2016 to 2022. Name the show. Beverly Hills. And Disney announced that this cult classic starring Bette Midler and Sarah Jessica Parker is getting a third installment. What is it?
2: Hocus Pocus.
0: Thing. Yeah, that was right. But you got a four. Soul got a five. Soul is a winner.
2: Wow.
0: Soul, you got the money. $850. You win.
3: Thank you, guys.
0: Yeah, so Shelley, I guess you have to say it. It happens so rarely. My name is Shelley. I got showed up in my own game.
2: Yep, I'm Shelley. Got showed up on the Showdown by Soul.
0: Wow. Oh. And Soul, you can hang with the gorilla.
4: Shelley, it's time to start watching Bravo.
2: I know.
4: Come on over to the dark side, girl.
2: I know.
0: I love how I got like five words into the sentence and you go, oh no.
2: Mm-hmm. I knew Bravo questions. Yeah. I don't do Real Housewives and I know people.
0: Well, there
2: just
0: are 47 of them to remember.
2: I know.
5: Also, it's very tied into Hollywood. Leanne Rimes, Eddie Cibrian.
0: Oh, there are too many to
2: that's
0: remember.
2: I was hoping. I'm like, ask me about Leanne Rimes' husband. Ask me about him.
5: You would know Eddie.
0: There's so many to remember. I can't keep them all straight. So you win $850, and that is loss number 80 for Shelley. Hang on, okay?
3: Okay, thank you.
0: Okay, put the top up.
4: Oh, my gosh.
0: Sounds like the top was down. Is she ready?
4: She's about to spend that money.
0: Yeah, she is. All right, so 1,150 wins. That was loss number 80, and it's down to 100. We start again. $100 on Monday, okay. Shell. And you've never lost two in a row, so we'll see if history's made on Monday. But no pressure. Have a good weekend.
2: I know. Okay, thanks. Bye.
0: Okay, bye. The Friday Throwback Dance Party. DJ Neurotic, it is next.
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11: Playing a game for your job. 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
14: The Fred Show is on.
12: You guys, it's Friday. We did it. May 8th. The Fred Show's on. Hi, Kaylin.
16: Hello.
12: Morning, Jason Brown.
16: Hi
12: Paulina.
16: Hey.
12: Hi, Kiki.
16: Good morning.
12: Shelby and Shelley is here. Bella Hameen is here on the phone and the text, 855-591-1035. And that's where you text if you want a shout out for the Friday Throwback Dance Party, 855-591-1035. DJ Neurotic is up in like 10 seconds. The entertainment report after that, headlines and fun fact coming up. What are you working on, Kay?
16: If you lost a ton of followers on Instagram, you are not crazy. I think I lost like 5,000. I'll tell you why that happened.
12: Oh, no. I got to go look.
16: Did you look?
12: See. I don't know. Is it going to hurt my feelings?
16: Probably.
12: Make me feel unpopular?
16: Yeah.
12: Okay. Well, Kayla Fa Real and Fred on air, so just go make up for

Maureen, Jessica, Jen, Erica, Aaron McHappy Meal. What's up, Jamie? What's up, the lunch ladies in Michigan? Fred shows up.

0: Don't you do that.
1: Don't say that. Shout out to Yorkville School District. Courtney has a son in the DMV. We're up to, I think, she may be one of the three we already knew about.
0: Come on, Courtney.
1: Yeah, we got three, though, and we're on our way to 13. To the moon!
0: Yes.
1: I tell you. Trish, let me see here. Who else has a son? I think that's everybody. That's all the people. I named all the people. That's it.
2: Kalen's Entertainment Report is on the Fred Show.
3: So if you woke up and you were looking at your Instagram and you realized you lost some followers on Instagram this week, like I said, you're not crazy. Meta executed one of the most sweeping account cleanups in the platform's history this week, wiping out millions of bot, spam, and inactive followers in a single overnight wave. So it's not just fake accounts. Like, if you don't post a lot or whatever, you could have been wiped out. Now, many major accounts from musicians to celebrities have been hit hard, dropping millions in the last 24 hours.
1: Yeah, when you buy followers, that also...
3: For sure.
1: Yep. Whoopsie.
3: Yeah, for sure. I mean, I lost some, but I never bought followers, but I guess it may be inactive accounts it was. The skit was big enough to give it a nickname on Threads and X. It's called The Great Purge of 2026. People are calling it. They confirmed the action. They didn't warn anyone beforehand, but some examples. Kylie lost 15 million followers. Ariana Grande, 7. Taylor Swift dropped around 5 million. Blackpink and BTS were hit the hardest in the music world, losing approximately 10 and 7 million followers, respectively. The silver lining is actually that bot accounts don't like, comment, or share, meaning that removing them makes your active audience a larger percentage of your total count. In the eyes of the algorithm, a smaller, highly engaged audience is more valuable.
1: I never understood buying followers, because you have like 100,000 followers and then your post got 3 likes and it's like, oh, so you bought a bunch of people that don't care about your stuff.
3: Mm-hmm. I mean, I'm sorry.
1: I'd rather have 1,000 followers and have, you know, 200 of them like everything I post than have 100,000 followers and half of them are fake. But a lot of people did that.
4: Where do you go to buy them to?
3: Yeah, I always wonder that.
4: The bot store?
3: Right.
4: Like, where do I buy my credit card purchases? Like, where do I go?
3: I don't know. That's
4: ridiculous.
3: That's an interesting question.
1: Texas. I lost 100, though. I feel better.
4: Me too.
1: I feel better now.
4: Okay.
1: If people lost 7 million, I lost 100.
3: Oh, yeah.
4: It still stung, but yeah. My 100.
1: Well, now I have a reason why. Thank you, Kalen. I have a reason why.
3: You're
1: well.
3: It's not because people don't like you, which
1: no.
3: is
1: well,
3: probably what I thought right at first.
1: Some don't, but it's fine. I can live with that.
3: So there you go. You're not going crazy. Fred, you were right. This Kesha interview on Call Her Daddy had a lot of really wild things discussed. So... after discussing Kesha's affinity for collecting teeth and making jewelry

0: out of them. Alex asked her if the item she'd been carrying around was a tooth, and she said, "Oh no, that's my placenta." And obviously Alex was stunned, and she said that she was searching around, and she said, "I lost my placenta on your couch. It was like a whole..." Did you listen to the interview?
1: No.
2: Okay. What?
0: Yeah. So apparently your placenta gives you second sight and helps you open your third eye. This is according to Kesha's mother. So she stuck it in the oven. She put it in a box, and she found it when she was 21 in an old box in the basement. She noted that doctors at the hospital where she was born tried to throw it away, her placenta.
3: Oh.
0: Yeah, saying of her mom, "She fought for that, so now I carry it around." Interesting.
2: No wonder my third eye never opens.
3: Yeah.
2: Right. I don't have any placenta on me at all.
3: No, I ate mine.
0: Yeah.
3: And pills. Sorry. And
0: yeah,
3: pills. I did.
0: I would too, yeah.
2: Well, that
3: it's healthy
2: was,
3: for you.
2: Okay. Mm-hmm. Yeah, I don't know.
3: Yeah,
2: I'm not going to dissect this
3: anymore. It's not in my necklace or whatever she's doing.
0: Yeah. A lot of people do that. But yeah, I don't care. I've never heard of someone carrying it around. No. But as for the teeth collecting, she said, "It just reminds me when I have a little piece of people that I love. I've been collecting them for a while. I have my cats, their little teeth taken out, so I carry those. Kitty wisdom teeth. I collect those too. I'm like the tooth fairy." So,
2: do you guys carry anything random in your purses? Like anything that I would be surprised? Is there like a bottle of ranch in there or something?
0: I do have tahine, mini tahines.
2: Carry tahine with you.
0: He and I carry sage spray.
3: Yeah, I have a little pocket knife. It's like an old trick from my stepdad. Not crazy.
2: Do you ever worry that you're going to get on a plane with that?
3: Yeah, all the time. I have to make sure I go take it out, put it away. I have a kid too, so I like really have to hide it. Can't just like leave it out in the, you know, on the stairs or something.
2: Jason, what do you carry? Like dude wipes with you? Like what do you have?
1: No, but I should. I have my little boo-boo.
3: Oh,
2: yeah, your little boo-boo?
1: Yeah.
2: I carry a rosary blessed by Pope John Paul.
1: Oh, wow. Me the whole time. Where do you put it? Where is it? It's in my bag. You shouldn't have told me that. It might go missing. It's in my bag. No, because my grandmother wound up with it because a neighbor gave it to her, and then when she passed away it was given to me. It's in like a Walmart coin purse.
2: And then I put it in my bag all these years ago, and I thought, well, it's blessed by a pope.
3: That's cool.
2: The Polish pope at that.
3: So I figured,
2: why not? I just keep it here.
0: Hey, now, it can't hurt.
2: As a good Catholic, I should know what to do with that. And my Nana taught me once upon a time, and I don't know what to do with it, but I have it just in case. But it's in this room, so sometimes I wonder if maybe it should stay outside this room.
3: Well, we need it.
2: Yeah, well,
3: right,
2: we certainly do need it, but that's a fact. I just don't, like, can it hear me talking about bad things?
4: Yes. Oh, okay. And they also can hear you and see you.
0: All the time.
4: Okay. All the time.
2: Anyway,
4: all the
2: time. I thought that was kind of, I think people are surprised to hear that about me.
0: Right. Well, I don't think so. I mean, we need the help we can get, you know? Anytime someone wants to bless me, I'm down for that. Lastly, and this is a very weird right turn alert, but Brittany Ferland, she used to be big on Vine, if you guys remember. She's married to Tommy Lee. He's an iconic drummer from Motley Crue. He may be more iconically known for a home video he made with Pamela Anderson. I'm not going to get into it, but they had
2: a damn boat with that thing.
0: He certainly did.
2: He drove on a boat with it.
0: Hong Kong. Yeah. So they had their finances exposed in court documents related to this whole legal battle that she has with that other musician, Ronnie Radke. But according to the filing, Brittany says she earns $45,000 a month working roughly 80 hours a week, with a big chunk coming from OnlyFans. I did not know she was on OnlyFans, but screenshots included the documents, more than $54,000 in March and over $65,000 in April on the platform, which is pretty crazy. Most of that money came from private messages on the app, so I don't know if she's talking or doing specific things. Also listed major monthly expenses, including a $39,000 mortgage she shares with Tommy Lee, along with thousands spent on dining out, groceries, and healthcare and clothing. So I don't, that's not the highlight for me, though. She makes a lot of money on OnlyFans, and I'm going to excuse myself now to download the app and make an account. 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
2: That's like, what's your name? Shannon Elizabeth, the woman from American Pie, who claims that she made $1 million the first week on her OnlyFans, but she's not, there's nothing, like, she's not doing anything. Like, what are you paying $1 million? People paid $1 million hoping for something else.
0: Well, yeah, because the whole thing is she was that hot exchange student.
2: Exactly.
0: And
2: I only made that mistake once, okay? I subscribed, and then when I saw that it was wholesome material, I canceled immediately. I'm sorry, but you got a little bit of my dough towards that million. Olivia D.

0: 19. It's the Fred Show on the radio, the iHeart app, YouTube, Facebook, TikTok. I guess we have some Instagram to make up. Fred Show Radio. Search for us there. The fun fact is next. It's about dogs. I bet you didn't know this, and I'll tell you what it is next.
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0: Fred's Fun Fact.
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3: I'm not sure if you sent me this, Kaylin, or who sent it to me, but dogs will stay awake late at night thinking about their problems just like humans do, according to research. Hmm. We all do it. You don't believe this?
4: I'm just trying to figure out. I'm just thinking about my dog. Like, what problem could that man have? Like, that man lives a beautiful life, okay?
3: That's true. Food is provided.
4: Right. You know, rent is
3: clothing.
4: Free.
3: Yeah. Rent is, you're right. No expectation of going to school or anything?
4: Nothing.
3: What?
5: No, I agree. Like, I cook for my dog.
3: Right. So what are you stressed about?
5: I wipe his butt. I give him, like, he's fine.
3: A study suggests that dogs' sleep is influenced by what they experience during the day. Researchers tracked how dogs rested after both positive and stressful situations. The study was published in Royal Society Open Science. The findings highlight how closely dogs' emotional states are tied to their physical well-being, showing that their experiences don't just affect behavior. They carry... into, I guess, their rest as well. You're right. How is your life so hard?
4: That's why he's snoring.
5: Exactly.
4: Because he has no worries.
5: Exactly.
3: I don't snore like that.
4: Right.
3: You know, I don't snore like that, so you can snore like that.
5: Exactly. Wake
0: up. More Fred Show next.
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Good morning. I am Liz Bethany on Z104.3. Mother's Day weekend is here. For some reason, I'm mostly feeling anxious about it. It's probably not how I'm supposed to feel, but whatever. There's no rule book to how any moms are supposed to feel on any given day.

0: me curious. Would you take a pay cut if it meant that, hold on, I gotta quote this. If it meant that you would have complete peace of mind.
1: Yeah. Not a big one, but I would definitely take a little one.
0: I don't know what that means. Maybe you can bring your own peace of mind. People were surveyed and said that they would give up 3/4 of their paycheck if it meant guaranteed peace of mind. I don't know how you get this. It seems like one of those tricks, right, where the more money you get, you're still not happy. But maybe your boss takes the pay cut, right? 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Because that would feel so good. Or if you're like paying your partner to just always agree with you or to always go with your flow, and then suddenly they break that, sir, you're going to have to pay me, okay? Because I'm not going to have my pay cut right now.
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0: 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What do you call that time of the month?
1: I just call it my lady friend.
0: Okay, even though she's everything but a friend. Just feel like we never want to say the actual P word.
1: It's so gross.
0: Yeah. There's a guy who has come up with his choices of what we should call it, though. We'll go over that coming up next.

0: acronyms for people, for things. And I am Elizabethany, or EB for short. I have always called my
1: period.
0: I call it my gift. Because then I can tell people like, oh, I'm gifted right now. Or like, oh, I got the gift. And it just sounds better. But I saw this guy who actually has very funny Instagram. He's always giving different names for things. And Paul Conway had these ideas for the P word.
2: You've entered a flow state. Okay. You've got a code red.
0: Those are fine. All right.
2: You're feeding Dracula over here.
0: No. See, now we're doing too much.
2: You're a little ketchup packet. Ew. You're getting your tamp on.
0: That was stupid.
2: You're pregnant.
0: Huh? Because you're not. Okay.
2: You're overreacting.
0: Oh, sir?
2: You're bleeding out.
0: Ew.
2: You're giving a demonstration. A red sun rises. Blood has been spilled this day.
0: Oh, my God. See? No. Well, a red sun rises. Like, I don't actually hate that. Okay.
2: It's scarlet season. Mm. You're rolling out the red carpet.
0: Wait, I like that one. Okay. The red carpet is here. Right.
2: You're going cramping. You're at the end of your sentence.
0: What?
2: Because it's a period.
0: Oh. Okay. Sure.
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0: 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It is so unserious. 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

0: 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But do you know when Pablo Picasso died?
1: No.
0: I don't know that I've ever thought about it before, but I assumed centuries ago.
1: Yeah.
0: No, he died in 1973, which is the same year Bruce Lee died. Time doesn't make sense to me.
1: It doesn't make sense to me either.
0: I'm still trying to get over the fact that Albert Einstein was alive for half of the 1900s. I thought he was like at least 1600s.

Have the best Mother's Day. Happy Mother's Day to all the moms out there. The Fred Show is back on Monday morning. 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
2: Let's
1: before
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1: 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'Cause when I leave for the night, I ain't coming.

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And they make six figures, so, oh my God, that's more than teachers. This is somber, it's homewrecker.

0: And my name is Liz Bethany. There is a show on Netflix. It's Should I Marry a Murderer? Because this girl falls in love, she's engaged, and then she finds out this guy killed somebody.
1: What do you mean finds out?
0: He tells her. He's just like, if we're going to get married, you should know this happened.
1: I mean, I kind of respect him at least telling.
0: Yeah. But I want to talk about finding out the worst things you could find out. Coming up.

0: play.
1: It is Z104.3. I'm Elizabeth and Zach here too. We're talking about the show, Should I Marry a Murderer? So I just was wondering, day before your wedding, what's the worst thing you could find out about David?
2: This is going to sound so dumb, that he was texting like my best friend about me behind my back. Ooh. Like if he was like ranting about our relationship to one of my friends, that would be the worst thing to me. I'd be like, why couldn't you just tell me to my face?
1: Interesting. I always tell my husband that he can look through my phone to like look at texts with guys if he needs to, but don't look at the best friend text because that'll hurt his feelings.
2: I mean, that's true. But also like the idea of like you going behind my back and texting my best friend that I see every single day that I talk to. And then now I'm like betrayed by the person that I love and my best friend.
1: That's tough. I was going to say torturing animals. Like if you've tortured in any way or even just like abandoned an animal, I can handle you killing a human.
2: I think that's valid. Honestly, I would be upset about both of them.
1: And I say torturing like I eat meat. It happens. But the torturing of it, I wouldn't be able to handle that they had entertainment in that.
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more stories of the worst things someone you loved told you coming up on Z104.3. I also got a text, though. Good point. If you found out the worst thing, would you still be able to marry them? It depends on, like, how sure I was beforehand. If hopefully you're 100% sure, but maybe not.

0: about the worst things you could find out about someone you love. So talk to me about your best friend's rehearsal dinner. What did the groom say?
1: It was all about their entire relationship, and he told her the night before their wedding.
0: What?
1: Yeah, I know.
0: How long had they been together?
1: 2.5 years.
0: Whoa, and he is telling her that to say, I'm not showing up at the wedding tomorrow?
1: No, he thought it was like a little joke. This relationship was actually a bet, and turns out it turned into something beautiful, and it bloomed out amazingly. He kind of said it as a joke, but, you know, she didn't take it that way, and, you know, she called it off.
0: God. So was he upset? Was he like, my bad, I didn't mean it like that?
1: Yeah, no, he kind of tried to take a few steps back, but, you know, the damage had already been done.
0: Oh, my God. That's straight out of a movie. I don't know how I would handle that.
1: I know. It was heartbreaking.
0: Well, hopefully she's better off now.
1: She is. She's been married for 2.5 years now.
0: Oh, perfect.
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delaying some of their tour. They say it's because they're not ready, working on a double album. 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I don't understand how last year it was so epic and then this year they're not selling, but Z1043, I'm no businesswoman. I'm just giving you music like Taylor Swift. 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

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Yep, I'm in on that. Also, birthday cake Cheerios. Also sounds great. Keep them coming. I love different flavors.

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much you'd have to pay someone for them to just fold or hang up your clothes. 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

this location where the people allegedly contracted the hantavirus. It's Z1043. They were doing some bird watching excursion, but this looks like a giant hill of trash. I don't understand how it is any kind of

0: Bethany on Z104.3. Can we talk about this Diana Russini story? I at first didn't care about, and then I was kind of defending her and the Patriots coach, Mike Vrabel, because I'm like, they can be friends. They can be out at a resort and have nothing going on. But obviously, now there's more information. They're both married. He has actually come out and said, you know, my marriage is struggling right now. They went on a 24-hour marriage summit, but she has not really talked about how her marriage is going now. And now there's evidence and videos of them on a vacation together having this affair while she's pregnant. Meanwhile, she names that baby, the baby that she has that she's pregnant with when they're on this little retreat thing. She names it Michael. Who she's having an affair with is Mike Vrabel. And like, imagine the husband finding this out now. That's got to be his baby. That's got to be Mike Vrabel's baby. You just know you're not hooking up with somebody while you're pregnant with someone else's, while you're pregnant with your husband's baby. Meanwhile, her husband, what if he came up with the idea? He's like, you know what? We should name this baby Michael. And she's like, you know what? You're right. We should. Or maybe now he's finding out that this is all happening. And he's like, oh, my God, that's why you picked that name. It is just next level bold. Whatever the truth situation is, you know, there's a DNA test being ordered. I hope that tester or the husband, hope they leak it.
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843, shout out to the moms. Mother's Day weekend. It is my first one ever, and I don't know if I have a different outlook on it. I'm honestly kind of scared. Because I don't know how to handle it with my mom. I'm like, she needs to move to Grandparents Day, but I don't think she's ready to do that. And there's no handbook for it. But you know what? If you are a mom, please do not feel the pressure, okay? Go do what you want to do. I'm going to go hike in the woods. Bye.

top four, three, if you've lost your, I don't know, strength. There is a guideline of how many sit-ups and push-ups you should be able to do at each age. Like, if you're in your 20s, you need to be able to do 30 push-ups. And then it goes down by five each decade. So 30-year-olds should be able to do 25. And then crunches goes down by 10, starting at 50 with

0: 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Love you so much.
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0: So I like looked ahead. So next week, apparently at 5 o'clock, I'm giving away Olivia Rodrigo tickets.
1: I mean, how dope is that? So you next Monday at 5, you can win those. Plus, you'll be in the running to go to Jamaica Sandals.
0: Yep, you'll win that today too with Z1043. This is Olivia. Now it's Drop Dead. I know.

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1: Don't forget, it's Mother's Day coming up on Monday. 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I mean, my mom never tells me what she wants, though. I always ask her what she wants for Mother's Day, and she literally would tell me 6 months later, oh, I need this, you know, for Mother's Day. I'm like, that was 6 months ago. Like, shouldn't there be, like, some sort of time when mom can't claim a gift? I don't know. It's my mom, though. I should do whatever she says.
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Mother's Day. Happy Mother's Day to all the moms out there. The Fred Show is back on Monday morning. 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

Have you heard the Fred Show? 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Could you beat Showbiz Shelly? Somebody won $900 last week. That could be you next week. It's Z1043. 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
2: Baltimore weather.
3: Mostly sunny for the rest of today with mostly cloudy skies tonight, then becoming partly cloudy with lows in the lower 50s for Saturday. Mostly cloudy and a chance of showers in the morning, and then showers lightly with a slight chance of showers in the afternoon with temperatures in the lower 70s.
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0: Thank you. 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

seen Harry Styles' new video he dropped yesterday for Dance No More? Everyone's like freaking out about it. It's good. But I know how much you love Harry Styles. 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

Zara Larsson, Midnight Suns on Z104.3 coming up two songs from now. Your next chance to get the running for that trip to Jamaica. Sandals. Oh, my God. Wouldn't it be awesome to win this trip? You so deserve it, too. It's UConn. 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

Z1043, I'm Mike Klein. I'm looking for caller 14 at 844-410-1043. I'm going to get you hooked up with tickets to go see Roofie Day Soul and get you in the running for that trip to Jamaica. 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

Mother's Day. Happy Mother's Day to all the moms out there. The Fred Show is back on Monday morning. Kiki's Court, a new waiting by the phone. Money with Showbiz Shelley in the showdown. 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

They're going to do the harbor splash thing again. But they're going to do like several of them this year, you know, going swimming in the Inner Harbor. I forgot why they can't. They had to cancel it last year because of some sort of spill or whatever. 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I think I still don't want to jump in the Inner Harbor. I don't think I want to swim in there. I know it's safe, but no thanks. Leon Thomas Mutt, it's on Z1043.

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0: You're caller 14. You're now in the running to go to Jamaica. Congratulations. I'm giving you Roofie Day Soul tickets just for getting in the running, okay? Congratulations.
1: Awesome. Thank you.
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3: Kicking off the weekend rollout with DJ Dirty Elbows. I'm Mike Klein. Let's get somebody in the running for this trip to Jamaica right now. If you are caller number 14-844-410-1043, I'll put you in the running for this trip to Jamaica with sandals, and I'll give you ASAP Rocky tickets. Let's go.
4: Hey, Mr.

The weekend rollout is on right now with DJ Dirty Elbows. I'm Mike Klein. There are so many cool things happening in Baltimore this weekend. Obviously, the most important thing, the Wine Village at the Inner Harbor kicks off today. Oh, and Mother's Day is on Sunday. Sorry, Mom. Yeah.

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Now, all this weekend, we're hooking up with tickets to go see Kesha when she comes through Jiffy Lube Live. She played at Capital One a couple years ago at our sold-out Jingle Ball. She's back. She's going to be at Jiffy Lube Live. You can win tickets literally coming up in about 10 minutes on Z104.

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2: The weather is perfect. I wish I was in Ocean City right now drinking an Orange Crush. The weekend rollout's on right now. DJ Dirty Elbows. I'm Mike Klein. Hit me up. I'm Mike Klein on Instagram. DM me if you want to hear a song or at Z104.3. Either way.

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2: 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No Boone's Farm tonight? 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

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Love this song from her now. It's called Drop Dead.

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Have the best Mother's Day. Happy Mother's Day to all the moms out there. The Fred Show is back on Monday morning. Kiki's Court, a new waiting by the phone. 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

You want to go see Kesha when she comes through Jiffy Lube Live? You can win a pair of tickets at 7:10. That's with Kayla, who's filling in for EJ. EJ's back next week, by the way. He's on a little vacation right now. Doja Cat, Gorgeous, is on Z104.3 right now.

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Somebody won $900 last week because they beat her. Like, it was kind of shocking because she's so good at it. 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
8: Baltimore weather.
9: Mostly sunny for the rest of today with mostly cloudy skies tonight, then becoming partly cloudy with lows in the lower 50s for Saturday. Mostly cloudy and a chance of showers in the morning, and then showers likely with a slight chance of showers in the afternoon with temperatures in the lower 70s.
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Finally, we are to the weekend, and it's Mother's Day weekend. It's Z104.3, Baltimore's number one hit music station. I'm Kayla in for EJ tonight. And right now, let's do some Taylor Swift. Elizabeth Taylor.

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So the Tony nominations came out the other day, and you know I'm a Broadway nerd, but I love the fact that it's being hosted by Pink. 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

the best Mother's Day. Happy Mother's Day to all the moms out there. The Fred Show is back on Monday morning. 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

I love that Kesha is going on tour. It's like 2016 all over again. And all weekend long on Z104.3, we are hooking you up with tickets to see her at Jiffy Lube Live in August. 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
7: Baltimore weather.
8: Mostly sunny for the rest of today with mostly cloudy skies tonight, then becoming partly cloudy with lows in the lower 50s for Saturday. Mostly cloudy and a chance of showers in the morning, and then showers likely with a slight chance of showers in the afternoon with temperatures in the lower 70s.
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